0: Bairnsdale, 18 degrees. Currently, it's 11 degrees.
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Hello, it's Matt this morning. It was supposed to be Melis, but her little one isn't feeling the best, so she's elected to stay home, make sure he's A-OK.

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6: Strong wind warning for the central and east Gippsland coastal waters. Partly cloudy today. High chance of showers in the west. Just medium elsewhere. We're looking at 15 for the Valley. Sale, Lakes Entrance and Orbost 17. Bairnsdale 18 degrees. Cloudy tomorrow around 16 to 17 degrees. Ray, where is my husband? Coming up for you in just minutes. Right now, Olivia Dean, nice to each other, TRFN.

0: Where is my husband? 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We know that Scotty Pendlebury is having a massive game this coming Saturday. And let's not even talk about what happens on the field. It is game number 433, the all-time record holder. If you're a fan, you can read about his story today in the Herald Sun. I actually spent this morning, it was the very first article that I read on the app this morning, all about how he was drafted, because I suppose that was, for me, the missing link of how he got from basketball in Sale to coming through and being one of the game's absolute legends. And Herald Sun today, you will need a subscription or do the old-fashioned thing, pick up the paper from a newsagent and give it a read, particularly if you're a fan. The vision of the recruiter to pick him and say at the time he would play at least 300 games, well, that's been well and truly vindicated.
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18: I'm Daniel Brewer with your local news and sport headlines. Police are warning Gippsland farmers to remain vigilant amid a rise in diesel thefts linked to ongoing high fuel prices. Superintendent Mark Edwards is urging farmers to secure their fuel tanks and monitor properties closely.
19: You need to be aware of this. You need to be that you are more likely to be a target than ever before. 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
18: 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The round will be held this Sunday. That's the latest local news and sport.
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0: Your 4-day forecast for Gippsland and the valley. A strong wind warning for the central and east Gippsland coastal waters. Partly cloudy, high chance of showers in the west, medium elsewhere. For tomorrow, down to 6 degrees overnight, cloudy around 16, 17 degrees. Then Friday, mostly sunny up to 16, and Saturday, partly cloudy, 17 degrees. Today, 15 for the valley, Sale, Lakes Entrance and Orbos, 17, Bairnsdale, 18 degrees. Right now, it's 12 degrees.
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let's get the party started. See you at the bar, you was hardly talking. That's when I knew that your heart was scarring. Friends to lovers need a part to star in. Like, wait, babe, let me ask your pardon.

Avicii and Aloe Black, SOS on WOW Day. We're Orange Wednesday. Sincerely, from all of us here at TRFM, thank you to the many volunteers that work at the SES. Chances are, or volunteer at the SES, chances are you will know someone that is volunteering their time for this magnificent organisation. John, who cuts my hair in Sale, he is a volunteer for the SES, has done all the training, is often out on the call-outs, and has had some long nights because of it. Thank you sincerely for all your efforts. If you can't find a volunteer to thank today, because they're quite humble, do me a favour. Make yourself a promise that the next long weekend where there's a driver reviver site, pull over, get out of the car, physically thank the volunteers, not just for running the driver reviver, but for being part of the SES. Miley Cyrus, Younger You, coming up. Here's Bruno Mars, I Just Might.

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1: 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I reckon Gippsland would not be as good as it is without volunteers. And I say that because I know volunteers get involved in so many things, whether it's your local sporting club, whether it's the SES or volunteering for the CFA, and a lot of unsung people. They're just doing it because they can. If you want to learn how you could do a little bit of volunteering yourself, head along to the Expo in the K Street Garden area on Saturday. We'll actually be there too, not for volunteering for the radio station, but to promote it. You go down and see Gemma on the day as well. 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
2: Strong wind warning for the central and east Gippsland coastal waters. Partly cloudy today. High chance of showers in the west. Medium elsewhere. Heading for 15 in the valley. Sale, Lake Centra and St Orbos 17. Bairnsdale 18. Tomorrow, cloudy. Around 16 degrees or so. Justin Bieber and Daisy's coming up for you in minutes. 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

0: 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Is your boss a good boss? You know, one of those kind of bosses where you say, boss, I need about an hour off of work, but it's for a charity event. And the boss says, yeah, sure, no problems. That's the kind of boss you need for tomorrow with the biggest morning high tea at the Traralgon Bowls Club. If you've never had high tea before, let me explain it to you. You don't just get a cup of tea or coffee. You go along and you get all these amazing sweet and savoury treats like gourmet sausage rolls, mini quiches, scones with jam and cream, finger sandwiches, and lots, lots more. And if I can get the day off, Howie, are you listening? I would like to go along too. Details right now on our website, trfm.com.au. Raising money for the Cancer Council.
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15: I'm Daniel Brewer with your local news and sport headlines. Traralgon police are seeking the public's assistance as they investigate an alleged ram raid at a Church Street Traralgon business. Anyone with information is urged to contact Crime Stoppers on 1800 333 000 or submit a confidential report online at crimestoppersvic.com.au. Gippsland East Nationals MP Tim Bull has announced that he will not be contesting the November state election, saying he is looking forward to working with the new candidate.
16: And I thought it was about time to make that public. I've obviously, my family and very close inner friends have known that this has been the case for a little while, but it was time to put it out there and start planning for the upcoming election and starting the process to get a good candidate in place.
15: In sport, the Sale Tennis Club have hosted an Australian Open Ball Kids Level 1 trial for the 10th straight year. Eight local children aged between 12 and 5 took part on Sunday. That's the latest local news and sport.
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0: Your four-day forecast for Gippsland and the Valley has a strong wind warning for the East Gippsland coast. It will be cloudy for the rest of today with medium to high chance of showers around the regions. Winds to 30 k's an hour becoming light and overnight temperatures falling to between 5 and 8 degrees. Tomorrow is going to be partly cloudy with light winds. No real rain to speak of, a top of 16 degrees. Friday, sunny with a little bit of morning fog, a top of 16 degrees. And Saturday, partly cloudy, light winds and 17. Currently, it's 12 degrees.
21: 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This is the Old School Lunch

Use Somebody on TRFM. It is the Old School Lunch. A very good afternoon to you. Robbie Goodwin here, taking you through, playing that music that makes you feel good. We have Katrina and the Waves coming very soon. Later on, Niles Barkley and Tatu. All the things she said. Smash Mouth now, though. We do love ourselves a movie song. This one was created specifically for a film that just turned 25 years old. It's I'm a Believer from Shrek.

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0: Jesse McCartney with Beautiful Soul. Whole bunch of millennial women's hearts just skipped a beat or two. On 99.9, 99.5 on the Old School Lunch. Coming up, we have two songs, both iconic for very different reasons. Does that make me crazy? Does that make Niles Barkley, CeeLo Green and Danger Mouse teaming up for an album or two. And Crazy itself being used in so many TV shows and movies. Fantastic tune. It's not too long from now after the weather. And then after that, coming out of Russia, Tattoos, All the Things She Said. Which again, coming out of Russia, part of why it's iconic. But also getting a bit of a resurgence, turning up on a few TV shows as well. It's got a dark vibe. It's about love, that, you know, unattainable love. Perfect for a TV show. And I mean, listen to those synths. How can you not like that? It's on the way on Gippsland Zone.
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3: Well, plenty of rain still on the way, at least for another day or so before it starts to ease up. It is cloudy around the regions for today. We do have a medium to high chance of showers from east to west. Winds heading up to 30 kilometres an hour. Becoming light later on, though, and overnight temperatures falling between 3 and 10 with a strong wind warning for the east Gippsland coast. More great songs coming up now. Tattoo not far away. Here's Niles Barkley, bud.

0: 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There's only about a week and a half left, but there's still plenty of opportunities for you to get that call and choose between $1,000 or going in the draw for a minimum of 20 grand. Stars on 54 coming soon. One of the great one-hit wonders. The disco remix of the classic track, If I Could Read Your Mind. We love ourselves a movie song. That one was created specifically for the film 54, the poster child for over-budget dysfunctional films that barely make their money back. But If You Could Read My Mind is a great tune, and it's not too long from now.
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0: icon in her own right. Lily Allen with Smile, taking us to the end of the old school lunch today. We got Warehouse Wednesday up next. Melissa and Gemma are out and about to let us know what's going on at Chemist Warehouse. And then we're heading to the news with Dan the Brew Man, who has his finger on the pulse of Gippsland. A number of local hotels have been recognised following the Australian Hotels Association State Awards. And East Gippsland Winterfest are seeking volunteers. All that and more coming up on the news. 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
15: I'm Daniel Brewer with your local news and sport headlines. Celebrations are continuing following the Australian Hotels Association State Awards for Excellence Gala evening on Monday night, with Gippsland well represented. More details can be found on our website. East Gippsland Winter Festival is looking for volunteers to assist with a number of duties. Adam Bloom, founder and director, says they are willing to chat with everyone.
16: Yeah, we're looking for volunteers to get involved with the East Gippsland Winter Festival for some of our popular community events, just to help out with setting up and with crowd marshal and checking tickets and things like that, but also a couple of our VIP areas. So there's a few different jobs available, but we'd love some people to get involved and help out.
15: More details can be found through their Facebook page. In sport, a local football club is calling for more players to help bolster its reserve side for the rest of the season. More details can be found at the TTU Facebook page. That's the latest local news and sport.
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0: Your four-day forecast for Gippsland and the Valley has a strong wind warning for the East Gippsland coast. It will be cloudy for the rest of today with medium to high chance of showers around the regions. Winds to 30 k's an hour becoming light and overnight temperatures falling to between 5 and 8 degrees. Tomorrow is going to be partly cloudy with light winds. No real rain to speak of, a top of 16 degrees. Friday, sunny with a little bit of morning fog, a top of 16 degrees. And Saturday, partly cloudy, light winds and 17. Right now, it's 13 degrees.
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Talk of the town at the moment. Well, talk of Melbourne. Anyway, Sarah Bareilles is with Love Song because, of course, Waitress the Musical is playing in Melbourne at the moment and she wrote it. It is Gippsland Zone, TRFM. It's Robbie Goodwin with you on your Wednesday. We've got Bella Kay's new one soon. The Street Team will turn up once again for Warehouse Wednesday. It's got an interesting movie night for you and we're going to hear from today's 40K countdown winner. What did they choose? We'll find out soon. Tyler and Chanel now.

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3: 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Life moves pretty fast. You don't stop and look around once in a while, you could miss it.
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0: Now, last night I sat down to watch Apex, a film that you may be familiar with because a scene from it has gone viral over the past couple of weeks. It features Taron Egerton and Charlize Theron. The viral scene I'm talking about is Charlize Theron basically being told she's got to run away into the bush and Taron Egerton's going to hunt her to the tune of The Chemical Brothers Go, which is playing in the background here. Taron Egerton plays an Australian. Charlize Theron is coming to Australia because she's like a thrill seeker and her husband passes away when they're mountain climbing, and he was Australian, so she comes back here to, you know, get closer to him or something. But it's a pretty simple film, but it's a lot of fun. It's a great watch. It's not an amazing film. It doesn't quite stick the landing, but the performances are really good. Charlize Theron is great, and Taron Egerton has the second best Australian accent I've ever come across in a film. It is a survival thriller, so for the slightly squeamish, maybe not for you, but it is a lot of fun. Oh, this is the song. If you've been on your phone any time in the past, like, week or two, you'll definitely recognise that tune. But certainly worth a watch. Did only come out this year, so very new. And, again, was filmed right here in Australia. So you do actually see a few familiar faces. Rob Carlton pops up, strangely enough. Aaron Pedersen as well as a park ranger. And believe it or not, Eric Banner is in the first sort of 10 minutes of the film as Charlize Theron's husband, who, again, it's not really ruining everything by saying he dies in, like, the first 10 minutes. It's a major plot point. They got Eric Banner, so that's kind of cool. But it's mainly Charlize Theron and Taron Egerton. So very much worth a watch. Jump on Netflix if you have it and give Apex a go. It's only 1:30, very easy to get through. We've got the Straight Team up next and Fisher coming in a tick.
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10: Rain to be easing over the next couple of days, but we still are in for it a little today. Cloudy for the rest of your Wednesday with a strong wind warning for the East Gippsland coast. Medium to high chance of rain around the regions. Through the mainland, winds up to 30 kilometres an hour becoming light and overnight temperatures falling to between 3 and 10 degrees. Tomorrow for your Thursday, partly cloudy. No real rain to speak of. Light winds around the regions and a top of 16 degrees as well. Fisher now, Alanis Morissette coming in a minute.

like 10,000 spoons when all you need is a knife. It's meeting the man of my dreams and then meeting his beautiful wife. And isn't it ironic? Don't you think?

0: Alanis Morissette from Jagged Little Pill. That is Ironic on Gippsland's own TRFM, the home of 40K Countdown, and Gabby and Dan, the morning crew, who are on holidays at the moment but will return on Monday.
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1: And I had my headphones in.
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2: Mm, good.
1: At that point, my dog went, who's my friend? And went to drag me towards them.
2: Friend.
1: And I'm trying to ignore them because I've got my headphones in. And Ollie's like, I want a pat.
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13: Jamie and his wife Serena will be heading to England in June to hike the 1,014-kilometre Southwest Coast Path to raise funds for the Peter McCallum Cancer Foundation. Jamie's father, Joe, passed away at the age of 52, who was a passionate community man and sportsman in Gippsland. The goal is to complete the hike in 45 days and raise at least $10,014.
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0: That's those American girls, courtesy of Harry Styles, one of the new ones from him, and on his new album. On TRFM, we head to the news with Dan Brewer once again. After that, some Somba, Jason Mraz, and we'll hear from today's 40K countdown winner.
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23: I'm Daniel Brewer with your local news and sport headlines. Police are warning Gippsland farmers to remain vigilant amid a rise in diesel thefts linked to ongoing high fuel prices. Superintendent Mark Edwards is urging farmers to secure their fuel tanks and monitor properties closely.
24: You need to be aware of this. You need to be that you are more likely to be a target than ever before. 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
23: Bairnsdale Regional Health Service are celebrating its volunteers this National Volunteer Week. More to this story can be found on our website. 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The round will be held this Sunday. That's the latest local news and sport.
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0: Your four-day forecast for Gippsland and the Valley has a strong wind warning for the East Gippsland coast. It will be cloudy for the rest of today with medium to high chance of showers around the regions. Winds to 30 k's an hour becoming light and overnight temperatures falling to between 5 and 8 degrees. Tomorrow is going to be partly cloudy with light winds, no real rain to speak of, a top of 16 degrees. Friday, sunny with a little bit of morning fog, a top of 16 degrees. And Saturday, partly cloudy, light winds and 17. Currently, it's 14 degrees.
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That'll be K-pop Demon Hunters, or rather Huntrix from the film K-pop Demon Hunters. Stop writing in. That's Golden, an Oscar-winning tune on Gippsland's own TRFM. Robbie Goodwin with you on your Wednesday. Teddy Swim's new one very soon called Mr. Know-It-All. A little Robbie Williams later. And we've got today's winner for 40K Countdown coming up very soon. Here's Somber Now. This is his most recent single from his most recent album. It's Home Record.

and hard. Yeah, right, picture that with a Kodak. Or better yet, go to Times Square, take a picture of me with a Kodak. Took my life from negative to positive, I just want y'all to know that. 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

0: stare. Angels by Robbie Williams on TRFM. And before that, the new one from Teddy Swims, Mr. Know-It-All. We do like playing new music on Gippsland's own. We also love giving away a bunch of money, and 40K Countdown continues.
1: 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Everybody, let
2: the Does it feel like the week is really flying by? Does for me, but that might have something to do with the tension. I never know what our callers will decide to do for our 40K countdown. Let's see if we're giving away another $1,000 or if we're putting someone else into the final draw.
3: Hello?
2: Hello, Luke. It's Matt calling from the 40K countdown. How are you?
3: I'm doing pretty well yourself.
2: Very well, but I bet you are going to be better in just a few seconds' time. I want to give you a choice today. You can take the instant $1,000, or I can put you in the final draw, which we are about a week and a half away from doing. At the moment, there's just one person in the final draw. So, Luke, what will it be? Will you take the instant $1,000 or stay in the final draw?
3: I'll stay on the final draw.
2: Hey, Luke, congratulations. You are the second person in the final draw, and that means at the moment, if nobody else goes in, you've got a 50-50 chance of winning the final jackpot. Well done.
3: Thank you. Sounds pretty good odds for me.
2: Well, you're right. 50-50 is pretty good at the moment, depending on what the next lot of callers do. 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
13: Cloudy through the rest of today around Gippsland with medium to high chance of rain. Winds becoming light after peaking at 30 k's. And tomorrow, similar but no real rain. Partly cloudy, light winds, top of 16. Friday, sunny in the top of 16. A little bit of morning frost as well. And Saturday, partly cloudy, light winds, a top of 17 degrees. More great music coming as we play music that makes you feel good on TRFM. 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

0: That'll be Miley Cyrus with Wrecking Ball on TRFM. No bonus Q&A for the Morning Crew's Mad Minute coming up because, of course, they are on leave, but they will return Monday. 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

0: Olivia Rodrigo with What We Don't Want Right Now. That's Drop Dead.
1: No.
0: We are talking pilots.
2: Yes, we are. I had a little bit of time this morning on a plane to, I was simply, for lack of a better term, raw dogging it on the plane. I didn't have headphones. My phone was going to die, so I just had to sit there with my thoughts.
1: Yeah, terrible.
2: But I've got a lot of questions here that I want to ask a pilot. Thankfully, I'm going to see one today, Mr. Tommy Little.
3: Yes. Not the highest level of pilot.
0: Don't back out now.
3: Commercial, just a private pilot.
2: Yeah, but hey, I think it's fine. And I asked you my questions and I put it out. So 131060, if you have a question you've always wanted to ask a pilot, a simple one, give us a call. Not you're a simple pilot.
3: Do you know what? I hope no one ever hears me. If I'm ever taking someone for a flight, I hope they never hear me go, never eat soggy weeping.
2: No,
3: I think we're good. I think we are good. We are heading in the right direction. Southwest.
0: To the L up so I can see.
2: Alicia, do you have a question for a pilot, Tommy?
4: I do. Hi, Tommy.
1: Hey, Alicia.
4: I have a question about the doors in the emergency exits.
1: Yes.
4: I've studied them many a times, and not because I want to evacuate, but I'm just curious, how easy are they to open mid-flight, or can they at all?
2: Right.
3: I feel like they must be able to, because I feel like I've seen news stories where a person tries to and either they have been successful or they've frantically like tackled them to the ground.
2: Mm.
3: And surely if they couldn't open them, surely then, you know, they wouldn't be tackled to the ground. But Alicia, I think the idea of everything getting sucked out, I think is overplayed in movies.
2: I don't think so.
3: You don't think so?
2: No. I mean, I'm not a pilot.
3: Because as soon as the plane gets below, I think, 10,000 feet, they can depressurize it. And so apart from, you know, it going an incredibly fast rate, I don't think everything should get sucked out.
0: So is your professional opinion not that dangerous?
3: I'm saying if it's hot, pop the doors.
2: Crack a window.
5: Should we fact check quickly?
0: Oh, okay.
2: Oh, yeah.
3: About which bit, Sammy?
5: About being able to open a door during flight.
3: I'm saying you can.
5: I'm not saying you can't, but Google's saying you can't.
2: Oh, okay. But is it Google AI or is it Google?
3: But what if they're not? So are they saying you need the pilot needs to activate something that means the emergency doors could open? Because what if they're then incapacitated?
2: Yeah, what if he had a heart attack?
5: I haven't Googled quick enough.
3: Yeah.
2: Okay.
5: But they're talking about if the cabin pressure at 35,000 feet, it's like they're saying it's just tons and tons of pressure from the outside pushing the door in.
3: It's not a mechanical thing.
5: No,
3: it's a physics.
5: It's a pressure thing. Yes.
2: It's a strength thing.
3: Did you hear what I just came up with there, Alicia?
4: Well, I think I feel better because I don't know if I want the doors to be able to open that easily.
2: No.
4: Yeah. You know, because I feel like on flights I just sit there staring at who's close by. I'm like, can I trust you?
2: Yes.
4: And not open those doors.
2: Yes.
3: I'm still standing by, Alicia, that as long as you, and we have spoken to an expert on the show before about, and said the same thing about turbulence, that whenever there's injuries and stuff from turbulence, they could almost all have been prevented by keeping your seatbelts on.
2: Oh, yeah.
3: Which is what they say all the time and why they tell you to keep them on. So I reckon you won't get sucked out. Don't take this as fact. If you've got your seatbelt on, Alicia.
2: Yeah.
4: Okay, thank you.
3: Okay, thank you. Thank Excellent. You, Alicia.
2: Brendan, have you got a question for Pilot Tommy?
6: Yeah, I have. Actually, I just got off a plane now, off a flight from New Zealand.
3: Oh,
6: and I was sitting second row and I saw the pilot come out, and this is a burning question I wanted to ask him. So I wanted to get up, but he got in the toilet too quick and then he got out too quick. And my question was, as I was looking out the window, everything looked flat. And I was wondering if the earth is flat. Is it really flat or is it curved?
3: See, Brendan, I find this question interesting because I swear when I've looked out of the windows of planes, I can often see the curvature of the earth. Have you never seen it curve?
6: No. I was looking at it today and all the way from Queenstown back to Melbourne. I was looking across and I go, no, I can't see the curve.
3: Do you reckon you were over a flat spot?
6: Must have been.
5: Was it cloudy? Could you actually see?
3: Yes.
5: Could you see, Brendan?
6: I could see. I looked as far as I could see, and it was flat. I actually pulled out one of those little cards you get in the seat in front of you.
3: Yes.
6: And I sort of held it up to the horizon.
3: That's a flat surface. Yeah.
6: Yeah, and it looked straight. And I took photos and everything. And yeah, that was my question.
3: So, Brendan, because I've had another time when I've seen the curvature of the Earth, and it's ever if you're standing at a body of water, particularly a bay where you can then see the if you're lucky enough that there's a building over the other side or something, or a mountain range or something, if you're looking across an expanse of water, and often then I can see a bit of curvature because the water seems to bulb up a little bit against that. Have you ever seen that?
6: Sometimes I have, sometimes I haven't. But my other question is, if you are travelling on a curvature, wouldn't you have to tilt the plane down every so often to bring it down to keep it the same level?
2: That's
3: a great question. Yeah. Yeah. You know
6: because
3: what,
6: you'd be
3: Brendan?
6: Flying straight out into outer space then, wouldn't you?
2: I mean, I'm not a pilot, Brendan, but I think it has something to do with atmosphere. Tommy.
3: So, Brendan, well, here's another question. Let's say the Earth is flat. Why then would the air get thinner as we go up?
6: Good question. Yeah, good question, because we had a packet of chips in our seat in front, which we hadn't opened, which expanded.
3: Yes.
6: We're looking at that as well and going, look at that, it's about to pop. And then when we came back down, they shrunk down back to their normal size again.
3: Yes. Yeah.
2: Wow.
3: And where does it, with the, and this is not me taking the piss, it's a genuine question, although there are a lot of opportunities to take the piss, but where with a flat Earth, where does it end? Like, where's it stopping?
6: Look, I don't know. You hear these things, is there the ice wall that goes around and all this and that? I don't know. That's what I'm asking you. That's what I want.
3: Yeah,
6: that's
3: no.
6: That's why I want to ask a pilot, you know?
3: I think I'm hoping that you've left this conversation thinking the Earth might be a little more curved, because I've left it thinking it might be a little more flat.
1: 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This Australian Made Week, keep an eye out for the green and gold kangaroo and support local businesses. 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

0: Barry and Tommy for you Wednesday afternoon. We got Loz Barry filling in the Sarbo.
1: Well, this is a cheating scandal for the ages. Loz, firstly, I'll start by saying, how much do you know about football?
2: Zero.
1: And when I say football, I don't mean rugby league. I don't mean Aussie rules. No. I mean soccer, isn't it?
2: Genuine football.
1: Nothing.
2: Not a lot.
1: Do you know about the Premier League? You know, that's like the
2: is that in
1: top
2: England?
1: Tier. Top tier.
2: That's
1: So each season in the Premier League, they relegate the bottom two clubs and they promote the two clubs from the league below, right?
2: Uh-huh.
1: And so if you get promoted up into the Premier League, it might be the hugest thing that ever happens to your team because it's suddenly in rights, in broadcasting, in attendance, in merchandise and all these things. They reckon it's to the value of about £200 million over three seasons.
2: No way.
1: Yes. And competing in the championship playoffs was going to be Southampton FC. Southampton. And they were just about to, so all they had to do was win this one game and that cash would be theirs.
2: Right.
1: Here is announcing they're going to be playing.
3: And Southampton are going to Wembley. Hull City lie in wait.
1: So this game they're about to play is considered the world's richest soccer match. That was until they have been expelled for cheating.
4: This Saturday at Wembley, it was due to be Hull versus Southampton. But Southampton have been sensationally kicked out of the final for spying on opponents three times filming their training sessions.
1: So, and there's a photo here of a bloke, literally like it's out of a student film, standing behind a tree with an iPhone out, filming, and that photo has been taken by the club in question. It's been by their photographers. So they've been like, hang on, isn't he standing up there filming? And so their photographer's gone, I'll get a photo of this guy. Do you want to know how he got there?
2: Yes, I do.
1: The supposed spy, who they allege to be a Southampton analyst, is said to have parked at a golf club and then walked a couple of hundred yards down a road which leads to the top of a small hill near the training pitch. And then they've looked over, the team's gone, I think that bloke is spying on us. So let's go ask him a few questions. They said it looked like he was pointing the camera and also had like headphones in, appearing to be possibly live streaming the whole of their opposition's training session.
2: A FaceTime.
1: Basically a FaceTime. Well, yeah. Yeah. Hey, coach, I've got him. Look, here, have a look. Have a look.
2: So are their training sessions not like AFL where it's like public?
1: I'm guessing no.
2: It's all
1: private. I've got a big no from our UK correspondent.
2: Wow.
1: At one stage, the suspicious individual is alleged to have been pointing his mobile phone. Yep. And then they said, well, this is what happened next. So a member of staff approached the guy and he would not identify himself. Then, and this is one of the great covers up, he quickly deleted some content off his phone before running off into the golf club nearby. He jogged into the toilets, changed his clothes and hurriedly left the site.
2: Change his clothes. He's fine.
1: And then how do you think they possibly tracked him down? Because obviously if you're going to use someone to do this thing that could cost you potentially hundreds of millions of dollars, you get someone that is not linked to your club at all.
2: And is possibly a qualified spy.
1: Yeah. Not at all. You don't do that because they just went and got onto the website of the team and they went, hang on, he is on the Southampton site because their photographer took photos. So all they did is they got onto the Southampton website and went, his profile's up here and he works for the club. And then they held their photos up that you've seen here of this bloke behind the tree. And they went, that's this bloke from this site. And just like that, bang, they're out.
2: Oh, you'd be ropeable.
1: And they have said they're going to appeal the decision. Producer Kieran, our UK correspondent, what are the chances are that they'll reverse it?
5: Zero, because the game's on Saturday.
1: And so what happens to this ball? I know the English are very passionate about their sports, and this is probably the biggest thing that will happen to Southampton ever. What happens to this bloke? Does he go in? I mean, he was in hiding, but not very well when he was filming the training.
2: Yeah.
1: But does he go into hiding now?
5: So Southampton will start next season with a points deduction, and their coach, their manager, and the analyst are now under investigation as well.
1: Oh, boy. It's worth
6: £200 million, and they've just cheaped out on, like, Gary, go down, but wear a baseball cap.
2: Yeah.
6: No one will see you.
1: But also, what about a GoPro?
6: Yeah.
1: Like a lens. He may as well be, You know how boomers film with their like iPad?
7: Yes.
1: He may as well be there just like holding up an iPad.
7: He was doing it behind a tree. They could have just done like a little cuckoo bird with a camera inside and just left it alone.
2: Or just stroll past with the Google lens glasses
7: on.
2: Oh,
7: that's smart.
1: Oh,
2: okay, I'm not a spy, but...
6: But you're better than Gary.
2: Honestly,
1: and
2: send
1: us, to be honest. We were doing a cuckoo camera 2 seconds ago and I agreed with it. I was like, a cuckoo camera's pretty good. Pretty good stuff. It only films on the hour, every hour. As it comes up and you get like 6 seconds of footage as it goes.
7: Real big zoom in and out.
1: Also, what information are you really getting from training?
2: Yeah.
1: Like, unless they've bought in a player, they're like, oh my God, you won't believe it. They've got Ronaldo. When are they going to tell us? 13-10-60. I'd love to know, did you get caught cheating?
2: Yeah.
1: Obviously, I'm not expecting it to be on this kind of scale. And to be honest, the smaller the cheating and the more trivial, I'm going to be real happy with. When did you get caught cheating? 13-10-60 is our number.
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0: Happy Wednesday, Arvo. It's Carrie and Tommy. We've got Loz Barry filling in the Sarvo. And on 13 1060, caught cheating.
1: Yes, of the non-romantic kind, because Southampton FC over in the world of football, soccer. Southampton FC were going to play in the Championship playoffs, and if they won that, they'd get promoted to the Premier League, a promotion that is worth in the region of £200 million over three seasons for the club. And they have been expelled for cheating because an analyst from Southampton was seen filming a training session by standing behind a tree, filming the Middlesbrough training sessions just with his iPhone. Bradley, g'day.
2: Hey, how's it going there?
1: Yeah, good. When did you get caught cheating?
2: So back in high school, I actually have a twin brother and we're in the same VCE class, and basically we're a laptop class, and I've logged into his laptop, sent his whole assignment to myself, me the dingleberry I am. All I did was change the font and obviously got caught out.
1: The font?
2: Yeah, that's all I did not change a thing.
1: That's the one they're always looking for. They're like, yeah, sure, the words are the same, but the font's different, like the handwriting.
3: What did you go with, a bit of Comic Sans?
2: Oh, because they said, oh, you're going to have to redo it to me and my brother. My brother's cracked it, as you can imagine. Oh, poor bugger. But, all good.
1: What was the punishment, Bradley?
2: Well, I had done like a few other naughty things, and I was asked to leave that school quite literally. So, it was Bradley. The last straw.
1: Did you tell your brother if he left, you could keep going in secret and they wouldn't know you didn't want to do?
2: Exactly. I should have done that.
4: Yeah.
1: Thank you, Bradley. Appreciate it. Who you got, Lizzie?
4: Paula, were you caught cheating?
5: I was.
4: Oh, dear.
5: About 13 years ago, I lived in Queensland and my mum lived in Tasmania. And every evening at 7 o'clock, we used to watch Giggle and Hoot with the kids on ABC for Kids. Nice. And we'd have to guess which window they were going to, the owl was going to fly out of. Tommy knows where this is going. And because of the daylight savings time in Tassie, my mum would text me and let me know which window it was for about a week so I could beat my husband and 3-year-old.
4: Oh, my God.
1: Paula,
4: brilliant.
1: I love it so much.
3: Did you ever get caught?
5: I did. It was like about a week. It happened for about a week, and then my husband caught me getting the text message from my mum letting me know what window it was.
4: Oh, that's hilarious.
1: Paula, in that week, like, let's call it, you know, the best week of your life.
5: It was.
1: Was there any humility? Like, did you decide to throw one of the, like, games 2 days in or something so it didn't look bad?
5: No,
1: you just won everything.
5: No, I took every one.
1: Did people get sus when you started asking your 3-year-old to put $50 on it the next night?
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0: Your 4-day forecast for Gippsland and the Valley has a strong wind warning for the East Gippsland coast. It will be cloudy for the rest of today with medium to high chance of showers around the regions. Winds to 30 k's an hour becoming light and overnight temperatures falling to between 5 and 8 degrees. Tomorrow is going to be partly cloudy with light winds. No real rain to speak of, a top of 16 degrees. Friday, sunny with a little bit of morning fog, a top of 16 degrees. And Saturday, partly cloudy, light winds and 17. Currently, it's 14 degrees.
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1: Yes, it is not stopping the cash flowing through the show and into the grubby mitts of our gorgeous listeners. Mm-hmm. 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Here's an example of how the game might work.
25: Uh-huh.
1: Lauren,
25: yeah.
1: Can you please tell me the most interesting thing that's happened in your life?
25: Alrighty, you put me on the spot here. Okay, did I tell you about... Oh, why you didn't give me a chance?
1: Get to the point.
25: Yeah. Okay, have I ever told you about the time
1: No,
25: I asked...
1: don't get to go again.
25: Okay, one day I lost my license.
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1: I still think you thought there was actual cash on the line for you.
25: No, I just wanted to tell the story.
1: Nobody cares, but we will care when it's your stories. Hey, Lozzie.
25: Yeah.
1: Up next. Yes. Speaking of cash, I think I've cracked a little. I've got a gripe. I've got an old man gripe, but yep. I've turned it into a money-making mission for everyone. Stay with us.
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0: Your Wednesday arvo, it's Carrie and Tommy. We got Loz Barry filling in on 13 10 60. When did you stick it to the man? Just a little bit.
1: Yes, yeah. Because I'm sick of it. I've only just discovered it today. And I am sick of it. Parking tickets, when you pay for a meter now, it doesn't give you a ticket in a lot of places.
2: Yeah.
1: And so it means that, like, if you book it for 2 hours or whatever, and then you leave after an hour, the next person that comes in, you can't give them your ticket. So then they are paying, and essentially they're double dipping on the spot. So now I've just realised you can just report the meter as faulty, send your rego in, and then park for free wherever you want. And you all should, unless it's illegal, and then in which case you shouldn't. I don't know. G'day, Michelle.
3: Hi, how are you going?
1: Yeah, well, we're sticking it to the man. Yeah. And it feels pretty good, Michelle. You want to join in?
3: I do.
1: Yeah, what have you got?
3: So quite a few years ago, we went on an interstate trip, and I happened to leave my handbag on the nature strip, and which had my car keys in it. Mm-hmm. Flew back to Melbourne without the car keys, so had to leave the car parked in the long-term car park for, I think it took about 5 days for the keys to arrive.
1: Yes.
3: So we had a massive parking ticket at the long-term car park.
2: Yep.
3: So my husband, who works in construction, snuck out to the Melbourne airport at night, put a high-vis vest on, got one of the luggage trolleys, pushed it over the parking barrier thing, got a new ticket, went round, jumped in the car, popped that ticket through. No fee for the whole
1: party. That is genius. Wonderful, Michelle.
2: Genius.
1: That is really good stuff. Were you impressed with hubby, or were you worried about when he was doing it all?
3: I was a little bit worried, but no, I was impressed. And I was, at least he didn't carry a big weight in a backpack like that.
2: Yeah, correct.
0: Whatever gets the job done.
3: Right?
1: Yeah,
3: exactly.
1: I agree. Do you, if you were strapped for time.
2: Yeah.
1: And you got off your flight and you had luggage that was going to come out, if you just got in a cab, left, and then rang the airline and said, hey, my luggage is lost, would they have to send it to your house?
2: I think you...
0: Maybe, but don't they charge you?
1: Yeah. Do they?
0: I think maybe from this memory.
2: Especially if it's just on the thing going around. So you didn't look very hard.
1: This has gone from sticking it to the man to giving the man a bit more money.
2: Yeah.
0: Maybe.
1: Okay. G'day, Sophie.
4: Hi there. How are you?
1: We're sticking it to the man. Yeah. We're pretty excited about it, Soph. Join in.
4: I feel even a bit naughty making this call, but my little hack is with some certain music streaming services, you get the free trials, right?
1: Yeah.
4: You only have to sign up with your email. And if you want to go again, Apple has this handy little thing called Hide My Email, and it just forwards it to your account.
2: Oh, my God.
1: Oh my God. So how many?
4: Surely they got a crackdown on it.
1: How many are you up to? Or hypothetically, this person?
4: Just a couple.
1: Just a couple.
4: Mm. Yeah.
1: Yeah.
2: I want to know how far you can take this, Sophie.
1: Does that mean?
4: I don't know.
1: Does that mean because, Soph, they often do that with like gyms? No, because they need personal details and stuff as well.
4: Yeah.
1: Because you know how they always have awesome introductory offers?
2: Yeah.
1: But then after that, they sting you?
2: Yeah.
1: This is okay. Good on you, Soph. You've really got my mind ticking. That's wonderful. Thank you. Who got
2: it? Peter, are you sticking it to the man?
5: I try to every chance I get.
2: Yep. Good.
1: Tell us what you're up to.
5: Righto. You know, on the theme of your parking, those parking fines that you get.
1: Yes.
5: Well, if you actually get a tow docket or a receipt from a mechanical joint, doesn't have to be a legitimate one, obviously. Send it in with your parking fine and that's it. They waive it.
1: Oh, so you get, let's pretend it is a legitimate mechanic to say, hey, the head gasket was blown on this car and you give them the receipt for that, you'll get out of it.
5: Absolutely. Just send them the receipt. You don't have to call anybody or anything.
2: Wow.
1: Peter, just
5: send it back to them.
1: You are bloody brilliant.
5: It's been working for years.
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15: 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What?

0: You drive home this afternoon. It's Carrie Bigmore and Tommy Little. Carrie is away, so we've got Loz Barry filling in. Yeah.
1: And written on the board for right now, it says surprise. Now, I asked at the start of the show, is this about the pallet that we tried to order yesterday of returned and liquidated Amazon stock that you can buy a mystery pallet and we were going to buy it for the people and give it out to our gorgeous listeners.
2: Yes.
1: And Kieran, the boss of this show, was particularly cagey and I can only assume it is definitely about that because he hasn't said it's about anything else and he hasn't let me do any other pallet material during the show.
3: Yesterday, we were talking about mystery stuff.
2: Yeah.
3: That's a better way to lead, I reckon.
2: Yeah. Oh, okay.
0: Could be anything.
3: Tommy, you got a mystery bag of clothes.
1: I did. I bought a mystery bag of clothes and it was really good.
3: It was really good. And I said, you can get mystery pallets.
1: Yeah.
3: And you got very excited.
2: Did you say that?
1: What are you talking about?
2: I don't recall
1: my
2: you
1: My idea
2: being...
1: was the mystery pallets.
0: Hold on. No, hold on. Wasn't it mine?
1: Was it your idea?
0: Yeah.
2: Was it?
3: It was everyone's idea about a mystery pallet.
0: Okay.
2: No, I feel like we're being gaslit.
1: I do too.
0: Yeah, because didn't you get,
3: Tim, get
0: when
3: the audio.
0: You got the mystery box, I was like, oh, yeah, and you used to be able to get them from Amazon as well, and then we started talking about them.
1: And then I looked it up and thought I would get scammed. Is that what happened?
2: And you saw the pallet. Kieran, this is not your idea. Sorry.
3: It feels like my idea.
0: Sorry,
1: Kieran,
0: I forgot
1: all you
0: boss.
1: Have been in this idea is a handbrake thus far.
0: Or maybe we'll get a handbrake
2: and
0: a
2: credit card.
1: That would be handy.
3: Well, the credit card wouldn't work on the websites that you were giving me.
2: Yeah.
1: Yes.
3: So overnight, sleepless night for me.
1: Yeah.
3: For multiple reasons. Yeah.
1: Is this back to what you get up to on the weekend usually?
3: I'm moving house and I've been looking for pallets.
2: Okay.
3: And...
1: You've been moving house and you've been looking for pallets. Mm. Oh, two separate things. To help you move.
2: Just, no.
1: Okay. Mm-hmm. Yeah.
3: Sleepless night, multiple reasons. It follows on from each other.
2: I thought we solved the pallet issue yesterday. Sorry, Zoe. And then I was going to send you a website that I saw.
0: Oh, yeah.
2: And I thought, oh, he's got it covered.
1: Yeah. Is this yet another thing he's claiming he's doing?
2: So but his, I didn't send
1: his,
2: it to him.
1: His sleepless night is I'm making Lauren do it.
2: No, I didn't send it to him.
1: Okay.
3: I... have gone to the business.
1: But have you done it?
3: I've gone to the business.
1: Okay, yes.
3: And tomorrow, on this very show,
1: yes,
3: we are having a
2: pallet party. No way.
1: Thank God it's on this very show and you didn't get a pallet for Fitzy and Whipper. That was my big
3: tomorrow,
1: fear.
3: I will have out... Well, I think we're going to put it next to Jesse and he's going to wear his little gold jacket.
2: Oh.
3: And we're going to have boxes numbered.
1: Yes.
3: And every caller... who gets to air, to pick a number.
1: No, you've...
3: Okay.
1: We'll workshop this idea off air because this is the only bit that's been yours so far.
3: I do need to know now because of the terms and conditions and that takes a while.
1: No, terms and conditions, don't they have prize limits on that? This won't be over that.
3: No, it's about...
1: This
3: like
1: is off-air chat. This is off-air chat. We'll
0: the
1: work
0: party
1: on that.
0: Aspect of the pallet party. It's really... it's not happening.
2: We didn't expect it to be tomorrow either. You know, you've made this rule.
1: Yeah, you've actually given yourself a deadline and now cracked it at us for not meeting your deadline.
3: It has to be tomorrow because I'm moving house. I've got nowhere to store
2: this
3: stuff.
2: Okay,
1: I didn't know you were going to get high in your own supply by getting the pallet dropped at your house. Part of the reason I wanted to make it a work problem is because I didn't want it dropped at my house so we could get it here.
3: I'm picking it up in my little MG. Tomorrow.
1: I hope you're getting some kind of kickbacks for the mention. Do you want me to help you pick it up?
3: No, because I don't want to ruin the surprise of what's in
1: the
3: mystery
1: box. Skimming off the top.
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5: Hi there, I'm Adam Pomp with the latest in sport for Power Core, powering what matters to you, essential as. Freo looking to break a club record and win 10 straight games when they face the Saints on Friday night. Midfielder Shea Bolton says coach Justin Longmuir stops them looking too far ahead.
6: I feel like we're playing good footy. Certain quarters where we go down a bit, like JL is always at us, are just 1-0. And I feel like if we just focus on that, we don't really focus on the outcome or the outside noise and inside these walls, we just focus on one game at a time.
5: Coach John Strange has kept the same 20-player squad for the third and final Origin game on the Gold Coast, but Olivia Higgins and Keely Nizza will switch number 14 and number 9 at jumpers. The teams for next year's Las Vegas round have been locked in. The Eels and Titans will face off, while Melbourne Storm will take on the West Tigers. The round is set to kick off on February 28, our time. And another tight overtime game in the NBA playoffs. In game one of the conference finals between the New York Knicks and the Cleveland Cavs, the Knicks eventually winning it 115-104.
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19: Your forecast for Gippsland and the Valley, a strong wind warning in effect for the East Gippsland coast, partly cloudy, a medium chance of showers and winds west to southwesterly, dropping to 5 degrees overnight. Tomorrow, partly cloudy, some light winds and morning fog. Friday, sunny after morning fog and frost, a top of 16. Saturday, partly cloudy, morning fog, a top of 17. Sunday, partly cloudy, a shower or two with a top of 17. Tomorrow, a top of 16 for the Valley, Sale, Lakes and Orbost, 17 for Bairnsdale.
20: Currently, it's 12 degrees. 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
0: That is where you're at for your Wednesday afternoon. The Bickmore is away at the moment, so we've got Loz Barry filling in.
1: And we've just found out we've got a pallet party tomorrow. Yes. We have ordered our pallet of returned, discontinued, liquidated stuff that we can give away. So make sure you tune in to tomorrow's show.
2: Mm-hmm.
1: The man who tried to claim credit for that idea, which was clearly mine, which I then found out was clearly Jesse's, is the balls of the show, Kieran Simpson.
2: Mm-hmm.
1: Kieran, the balls, over to you.
3: So during, when we were talking about having a pallet party, I said this.
1: I bought a mystery bag of clothes and it was really good.
3: It was really good. And I said, you can get mystery pallets.
2: Oh.
3: And you got very excited.
2: Hey, did you say that?
1: What are you talking about?
2: I don't recall
1: my
2: you
1: My idea
2: being...
1: was the mystery pallets.
0: Hold on. No, hold on. Wasn't it my
3: Tim, get the audio.
1: It's been a lot of different Spider-Men pointing at each other.
2: Yes. Mm. Yes.
3: So I said, get the audio.
1: You've doctored up some audio.
2: Yeah.
3: I've had nothing to do with it because Sammy is the one who went to the tape and has told me to sit in front of the microphone and play the tape.
1: So this is the audio, the original audio of who proposed the idea from the pallet from now 2 days ago.
3: Yeah.
2: Okay.
1: But I've looked into another mystery thing that I wanted to buy. The thing that I'm talking about is a mystery pallet from Amazon.
2: Oh. Sick. Oh, my gosh.
1: Yeah.
3: Hold on. I'm arguing with it because I don't know if you know, but we talk about stuff in the studio before and then 95% of the time, this is what happens.
1: One,
3: I
1: Kieran.
3: Say something and Tommy Little goes, I've got an idea.
1: That's just
3: and
1: not
3: I've
1: true.
3: Already said it.
1: That's not true. Your dog shit ideas stand out like a needle in a haystack. That's not true.
0: A haystack in a needle.
1: A haystack in a needle.
3: I'll see you all tomorrow for the pallet party.
1: Thank you.
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1: Let's get the party started. See you at the bar, you was hardly talking. That's when I knew that your heart was scarring. Friends to lovers need a part to star in, like, wait.

0: school directors. So I looked up pictures, 20s, 30s, 40s, 50s, 60s, and the old school directors wore berets.
1: And the glasses.
0: I said, and the glasses. And I thought, that's what I'm doing. I'm going to do an homage to being a director. So I'm going to play the part of being a director. And then when I look back, I'll know, oh, that was Propeller One Way Night Coach. Mm-hmm. That was Cannes. That's when I won the Palme d'Or. And I'll have vividness of it.
2: So I love that. So it's his directorial debut.
3: Yes.
2: And he admits then he's just an acting as a director.
3: Yes.
4: But
2: he's doing dress ups.
4: Because he can then be anything he wants to be.
3: Yeah.
4: John Travolta, the surgeon. I'll just act as a surgeon.
2: Yeah. As a surgeon.
3: If I'm wearing a surgical mask, I'll know when that was. That's when I was surgical, John.
4: I love how he said open heart surgery on that poor man. He died.
2: I love how they said that when he looks back, it all looks the same. You know, and how can he tell? I'm like, no, because your face got older, then it got younger again.
3: Yes.
2: Then your hair disappeared, and then it came back looking real dark and real thick.
3: Also, Propeller One Way Night Coach as the name of the movie.
2: It sounds like three movies.
3: It sounds like Connections. It sounds like a thing in Connections.
2: Okay, what is it? We got Propeller. We got One Way Night Coach. It's Travolta. No, it's not.
3: Directorial debut.
2: Yeah, it's a directorial debut.
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3: Massive news, everybody.
2: What is it?
3: The Kylie Minogue documentary has dropped.
2: Oh, this has taken precedence because this is our spot for music news.
3: Yeah.
2: This has taken precedence over Cher turning 80.
3: Also massive news. But we can also do it tomorrow when she's officially 80.
4: Oh, in America.
3: In America.
2: Right. We've had...
4: Actually, oh, I think we might have ticked over the midnight clock. Happy birthday, Cher.
3: Hey! What a woman. But right now we're talking about Kylie. The documentary is dropped. It was out at 5 o'clock today. It's sort of like it was with the same team as David Beckham. Did you watch the Beckham documentary?
2: No.
3: Neither did I.
2: But I did see bits.
34: Be honest.
2: Yeah.
3: I watched the bits on TikTok.
34: Yeah,
3: that was so good. Yeah. I think it's going to be very interesting. There's a lot of stuff in it. There's a lot of home movies, personal stuff, like lots of new interviews. I think she's had a fascinating career.
2: I read a quote about the things she's learnt about being with both Nick Cave and Michael Hutchins.
3: Oh.
2: And I was like, that's a real swing of the pendulum.
3: Mm-hmm.
2: In terms of, you remember those old Booper ads where like one was a better looking version of the other? It's like Hutchins looked like, you know, if there was a fork in the road, he could look like Nick Cave on a really, really bad day.
3: Do you think?
2: Don't you think?
3: Nick Cave's got a bit of sexiness about him though.
2: If Nick, no one, this is how good life is for men. If there was a female version of Nick Cave, no men anywhere are going, she's hot.
3: Really?
2: You think?
3: Oh, I don't think he's hot, but there's something about him that he has a sexy air.
2: Real.
3: You know? I mean, I'm obviously going Michael Hutchins first. It's not even a question. but obviously, we're kicking off with some Kylie.
2: Not some Nick Cave.
3: No, unfortunately.
2: Okay.
3: No.
2: Great.
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0: Gracie Abrams, that is Hit the Wall for your Wednesday arvo. It's Carrie and Tommy. Carrie is away. We got Loz Barry filling in the sabo.
1: Now, I've had probably one of the busiest, most stressful mornings of my entire life.
2: Thank you for getting here in one piece.
1: You're welcome. I wouldn't do it for everyone. For you, my friend, I'm here.
2: Thank you, Lozzie.
1: I had to do an interview this morning for a different show and then had to, I left that interview at 10:30. My flight boarded at 10:40.
2: Oof.
1: Yeah, and I was 20 minutes away from the airport.
2: I was going to say, I'm guessing the interview wasn't at the airport.
1: No, it was not.
2: Good trick for young players, though.
1: About 20 minutes away. And I got into the taxi and I said, I will pay you $150 to get me there on time. And that man deserves a medal. If you're listening right now, Mr. Taxi Driver, if you get a speeding fine, I will pay it.
2: No, don't say that.
1: Why?
2: Because you've already given him $150.
1: I don't care.
2: You should.
1: He got me there. He got me here.
2: Then let me pay his fine.
1: Okay, fine. Anyway.
2: We're going to get flooded with random cab drivers being like, yo, this is my fine.
1: I get to the airport. They're paging me. I've never been paged at the airport in my life. Paging Ms. Barry.
2: Oh.
1: Please come to gate 5.
2: Jesse and I have been paged before at an airport.
0: Yeah, we did not make it.
2: We were in Switzerland.
0: Yes.
2: And because I had the idea of wanting to try, there were 3 pubs at the airport and I wanted to try all the different French fries at each of the 3 pubs, but I had not adjusted my phone to the local time.
0: Yeah, it was like 1 hour over, I think, from the country we'd been in.
1: And you're just going about life.
0: We're like, how
1: this
0: good are chips? Well, let's find out how good they are at the next place.
1: That's far too stressful.
2: I'm normally in Switzerland.
1: I'm normally so on time and it stresses me out. Anyway, I finally make it to the plane and I sit down and then my phone was going to die. So I just had to sit with my thoughts, really, the whole time.
2: Terrifying. You raw dogged
1: it. I raw dogged it. I didn't even have my headphones in. Oh. There wasn't enough battery.
2: Oh, my God.
1: So I just sort of sat there thinking.
2: Yeah.
1: And I was looking out the window and I thought, God, there's some questions that I want to ask a pilot and I'm going to see one today. I'm going to ask you.
2: This is terrifying because I'm not good at these.
1: They're easy because the first one.
2: I'm not good at these.
1: No.
2: Whenever anybody asks me, hey, if it starts like this, hey, you're a pilot, you'll know this. I'm like, I won't.
0: Is this how you started your pilot's exam? This is hard because I'm not good at these.
2: Well, the one I failed, yes. Yeah.
1: Okay.
0: But, you were late to that too.
1: Yeah. These aren't hard and they're just things that I thought of because I looked down and I thought, God, taking off in the plane is still a little bit scary. Sometimes I'm like, this is scary.
2: So nerve wracking. Yep.
1: My first question, Tommy.
2: Yep. Yes.
1: Do pilots still get scared when they fly?
2: Oh, no, sorry, I don't.
1: You don't?
2: No, not
1: at all.
2: So
1: a Qantas pilot would just be like, this is nothing.
2: You know, this is an earnest answer. One of the best things that I learned, I don't know if this is a good thing or not, but it was like I got obsessed with crashes and I would go and listen because there's basically any plane crash you can think about, a famous one.
1: Yep.
2: There are a whole podcast devoted to exactly what happened in the lead up, all the things that led to the cause. And often they reckon, black box, stuff like that. They reckon in any catastrophic disaster, there's usually 7 mistakes that lead up to that point.
1: Really?
2: And so even if I make one mistake, I'm like, I got 6 up my sleeve.
1: Okay, like, you're like a cat.
2: I'm good to go. Yes. Yes.
1: All right. This is my next question. Actually, 131060, if you have a question for a pilot that you've always wanted to ask, give us a call and you can ask Tommy as well.
2: Yeah, easy ones.
1: here's another one.
2: Yeah.
1: I know that the plane can't just fall out of the sky.
2: Why not?
1: But why?
2: Why not?
1: That's not what I wanted. No, I'm asking you. Yeah,
0: good evening, ladies and gentlemen. Sorry. We might fall out of the sky, but I don't think so.
2: So when I told you that I listened to a lot of famous like crashes, there's one that I think of. Then Jesse, I've told you about this. It was Niki Lauda, former F1 driver.
0: Oh,
2: he started an airline called Lauda Air.
1: Yeah.
2: And one of their planes, so big jumbo jets and stuff have things called reverse thrusters on their engine. So basically the jet engine goes the other way. So when you land, it's essentially brakes, right? And their reverse thrusters came on mid-flight. Now, because they're going at, let's call it roughly 800 k's an hour, something like that, it just caused both wings to rip off the plane and it fell straight out of the air. It's something that wasn't meant to be able to happen to the aircraft, but it did come on. And so our plane can kind of fall out of the sky.
1: But that's not what I wanted to say.
2: But planes can glide.
1: Okay.
2: Yes. All right. So
0: not if their wings are ripped off, though.
2: Not if they've got no. But helicopters can also glide. It's called auto rotation. So even if you have no power, you should be able to land.
1: Like a paper plane.
2: 100% like a paper plane.
1: All right. My last one before we put it out to the people. Inertia. talk me through it.
3: If the plane
0: spell it,
2: hardly know it.
1: if the plane, you know, when it goes like that and the whole plane goes on its side, why don't we move more with it?
2: What do you mean, why don't we move more with
1: like
2: it?
1: Like, we just stay in our seats, but the plane's almost upside down and we're just sitting
2: there. Plane is not almost upside down.
1: I don't know.
0: 10 degrees. Did you take a stunt plane here this morning?
1: Yeah, I did. Yeah.
2: I feel like this is more of a physics question than a pilot question.
1: But you should know.
2: What do you mean? But the question was inertia.
1: Discuss.
2: But it's just that something wants to maintain the state that it's in. So it's why people think that if you're, let's say you're standing out the roof of a convertible car and the car's driving on at 100 km/h.
1: Very dangerous.
2: People think that if you jump out of the car, you should be able to land on the ground.
1: Well, that's stupid.
2: Hey?
1: That's very dumb.
2: But why is that dumb?
1: Because you'll fly back.
2: You'll fly back. No, you'll keep moving forward.
1: Oh, yeah.
2: You're also
1: inertia.
2: Because you're also traveling at 100 km/h.
1: Correct.
2: An hour, yes. Which is why if you hit anything, you go flying out
0: the window. Because
2: you forget that you're a separate body but traveling at that same speed.
0: Mm-hmm. Always wear your seatbelt.
2: Yeah. It's also why when we don't know the Earth's rotating.
1: Okay.
2: Because we're moving at the same speed as it.
1: We're all learning together. This is great. 13 10 60. If you have a question for a pilot, we have one.
2: Easy ones.
1: Easy ones.
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1: Barry and Tommy driving you home for your Wednesday afternoon. And on 131060, questions for a pilot.
2: I had a little bit of time this morning on a plane to, I was simply, for lack of a better term, raw dogging it on the plane. I didn't have headphones. My phone was going to die. So I just had to sit there with my thoughts.
3: Yeah, terrible.
2: But I've got a lot of questions here that I want to ask a pilot. Thankfully, I'm going to see one today, Mr. Tommy Little.
4: Yes. Not the highest level of pilot.
1: Don't back out now.
4: Not commercial, just a private pilot.
2: Yeah, but hey, I think it's fine. And I asked you my questions and they put it out. So 131060, if you have a question you've always wanted to ask a pilot, a simple one, give us a call. Not you, you're a simple pilot.
4: Do you know what? I hope no one ever hears me. If I'm ever taking someone for a flight, I hope they never hear me go, never eat soggy wheat beef.
2: Okay,
4: I think we're good. I think we are good. We are heading in the right direction. Oh, southwest.
1: To the L up so I can see.
2: Alicia, do you have a question for a pilot, Tommy?
5: I do. Hi, Tommy.
3: Hi, Alicia.
5: I have a question about the doors in the emergency exits.
3: Yes.
5: I've studied them many a times, and not because I want to evacuate, but I'm just curious, how easy are they to open mid-flight, or can they at all?
2: Right.
4: I feel like they must be able to, because I feel like I've seen news stories where a person tries to and either they have been successful or they've frantically like tackled them to the ground.
2: Mm.
4: And surely if they couldn't open them, surely then, you know, they wouldn't be tackled to the ground. But Alicia, I think the idea of everything getting sucked out, I think is overplayed in movies.
2: I don't think so.
4: You don't think so?
2: No. I mean, I'm not a pilot.
4: Because as soon as the plane gets below, I think, 10,000 feet, they can depressurize it. And so apart from, you know, it going an incredibly fast rate, I don't think everything should get sucked out.
1: So is your professional opinion not that dangerous?
4: I'm saying if it's hot, pop the doors.
2: Crack a window.
6: Should we fact check quickly?
1: Oh, okay.
2: Yeah.
4: About which bit, Simi?
6: About being able to open a door during flight.
4: I'm saying you can.
6: I'm not saying you can't, but Google's saying you can't.
2: Oh, okay. But is it Google AI or is it Google?
4: But what if they're not? So are they saying you need the pilot needs to activate something that means the emergency doors could open? Because what if they're then incapacitated?
2: Yeah, what if you had a heart attack?
6: I haven't Googled quick enough.
4: Yeah.
2: Okay. Well,
6: but they're talking about if the cabin pressure at 35,000 feet, it's like they're saying it's just tons and tons of pressure from the outside pushing the door in. So
4: it's not a mechanical thing.
6: No,
4: it's a physics.
6: It's a pressure thing. Yes.
2: It's a strength thing.
4: Did you hear what I just came up with then, Alicia?
5: Well, I think I feel better because I don't know if I want the doors to be able to open that easily.
2: No.
5: You know, because I feel like on flights I just sit there staring at who's close by. I'm like, can I trust you?
2: Yes.
5: And not open those doors.
2: Yes.
4: I'm still standing by, Alicia, that as long as you, and we have spoken to an expert on the show before about, and said the same thing about turbulence, that whenever there's injuries and stuff from turbulence, they could almost all have been prevented by keeping your seatbelts on.
2: Oh, yeah.
4: Which is what they say all the time,
2: yeah,
4: and why they tell you to keep them on. So I reckon you won't get sucked out. Don't take this as fact if you've got your seatbelt on, Alicia.
2: Yeah.
5: Okay, thank you.
4: Okay, thank you. Thank
2: Excellent.
4: You, Alicia.
2: Brendan, have you got a question for Pilot Tommy?
7: Yeah, I have. Actually, I just got off a plane now, off a flight from New Zealand, and I was sitting second row and I saw the pilot come out, and this is a burning question I wanted to ask him. So I wanted to get up, but he got in the toilet too quick and then he got out too quick. And my question was, as I was looking out the window, everything looked flat. And I was wondering if the earth is flat. Is it really flat or is it curved?
4: See, Brendan, I find this question interesting because I swear when I've looked out of the windows of planes, I can often see the curvature of the earth. Have you never seen it curve?
7: No. I was looking at it today and all the way from Queenstown back to Melbourne, I was looking across and I go, no, I can't see the curve.
4: Do you reckon you were over a flat spot?
7: Must have been.
6: Was it cloudy?
4: Yeah,
6: could you actually see?
4: Yes.
6: Could you see, Brendan?
7: I could see. I looked as far as I could see, and it was flat. I actually pulled out one of those little cards you get in the seat in front of you.
4: Yes.
7: And I sort of held it up to the horizon.
4: That's a flat surface.
7: Yeah, and it looked straight. And I took photos and everything. And yeah, that was my question.
4: So, Brendan, because I've had another time when I've seen the curvature of the earth, and it's ever if you're standing at a body of water, particularly a bay where you can then see the If you're lucky enough that there's a building over the other side or something, or a mountain range or something, if you're looking across an expanse of water, and often then I can see a bit of curvature because the water seems to bulb up a little bit against that. Have you ever seen that?
7: Sometimes I have, sometimes I haven't. But my other question is, if you are travelling on a curvature, wouldn't you have to tilt the plane down every so often to bring it down to keep it the same level?
4: That's a great question. Yeah. Yeah. You know
7: because
4: what,
7: you'd be
4: Brendan?
7: Flying straight out into outer space then, wouldn't you?
2: I mean, I'm not a pilot, Brendan, but I think it has something to do with atmosphere. Tommy.
4: So, Brendan, well, here's another question. Let's say the Earth is flat. Why? Yep. Why then would the air get thinner as we go up?
7: Good question. Yeah, good question, because we had a packet of chips in our seat in front, which we hadn't opened, which expanded.
4: Yes.
7: We're looking at that as well and going, look at that, it's about to pop. And then when we came back down, they, shrunk down back to their normal size again.
4: Yes.
2: Yeah. Wow.
4: And where does it, with the, and this is not me taking the piss, it's a genuine question, although there are a lot of opportunities to take the piss, but where, with a flat Earth, where does it end? Like, where's the stopping?
7: Look, I don't know. You hear these things, is there the ice wall that goes around and all this and that? I don't know. That's what I'm asking you. That's what I want.
4: Yeah,
7: that's
4: no.
7: That's why I wanted to ask a pilot, you know.
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3: Hi there, I'm Adam Pont with the latest in sport for Power Core, powering what matters to you, essential as. South Sydney's Jai Arrow has announced he's retiring after being diagnosed with motor neuron disease. Club chief Blake Solly speaking on his behalf.
8: Over recent months, my symptoms have affected different parts of my everyday life. On medical advice, I'm not currently medically cleared to train or play at the required level, and I'll be stepping away from those duties while I focus fully on my health, treatment and rehabilitation.
3: Maroon star Harry Grant says the Queensland side wants to get that Game 1 win so they don't have to go the scenic route to the Origin Shield after winning Games 2 and 3 last year.
9: Makes a difference. I think that's what we're here in camp for, and I don't think you can look at Game 2 or Game 3. You're here for Game 1, so that's probably more the mindset of getting the week right and, getting the game right.
3: In the NBA, the Knicks have beaten the Cavs 115-104 in overtime in Game 1 of their conference finals, and Arsenal fans likely to party on for the next few days after the Gunners secured their first EPL title in 22 years.
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21: Your forecast for Gippsland and the Valley. A strong wind warning in effect for the East Gippsland coast. Partly cloudy, a medium chance of showers and winds west to southwesterly, dropping to 5 degrees overnight. Tomorrow, partly cloudy, some light winds and morning fog. Friday, sunny after morning fog and frost, a top of 16. Saturday, partly cloudy, morning fog, a top of 17. Sunday, partly cloudy, a shower or two with a top of 17. Tomorrow, a top of 16 for the Valley, Sale, Lakes and Orbost, 17 for Bairnsdale. Right now it's 11 degrees.
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0: Great song for your Wednesday evening right across Australia. It is Fifi Fevernick.
1: My beautiful 13-year-old daughter went to the shops with her friends on the weekend, and it was one of those, the girls are just going to walk around and on their own, and mm-hmm. I found reasons to stay at the shopping centre and walk around on my own and just checking every now and then to just see that she was okay. And then she went to see a movie and I was at the cinema door as they left.
2: But I understand the drop off and the pickup. It's the waiting in the middle.
1: Yeah. I had shopping to do.
3: Did you?
1: Yeah, I wanted a boba tea. There were lots of things I wanted to do on Sunday afternoon.
2: Yeah. Wow.
3: Yeah.
1: But anyway, I
3: What level are you on? Oh, I'm on the same one.
1: Well, there was a bit, there was a little bit. Just want to see, you know, I think it is responsible parenting. Lorraine.
4: Fifi Seven Nick.
1: Lorraine, where do you stand on overprotective parenting?
4: I'm so with you, Fee.
1: Of course you are.
4: With you. I did the same thing. I've got two boys and I used to do the same thing for my oldest son. So if he went to the movies, I'd be waiting around, I'd be messaging. But when he got into his 20s, he met some guys online gaming, as you do. So he started travelling to see them. I had him, I made him put Life 360 on his phone.
1: Yep.
4: And I would watch where he was. And also when he wouldn't go in the city, I would do the same thing. Because I'd be thinking, have they jumped him in? Have they put him in the boot? Have they dropped him off in the bush? Has he been murdered? I would follow him everywhere. And he's 26 and I still do it.
1: Lorraine, I love that so much. And how good's Life 360? So I'll be sitting outside the school waiting to pick up my girls and Trixie's got her phone in her bag and I just watch Life 360 to see when she's leaving her locker room. Like,
4: yes.
1: Okay,
4: and if they go the wrong way, you're like, yes. Why are you going over there?
1: Why is she going to that gate?
2: You're doing yourself.
3: No favours.
2: That means that you haven't trusted the things you've taught them. How to look after themselves and how to navigate through life. You haven't trusted the skills you've given them.
1: No, I absolutely do. I don't trust other people.
4: Exactly. And if you children don't know who they're with.
1: Exactly. Or what? Who is undesirables
4: around.
1: Everywhere, Nick. We live in Melbourne.
2: Yeah, of course. But one of the best things I went to recently, it was one of my son's friend's birthday parties. And on the invite, it was like, it's just a drop-off party. I'm like, whoa. I don't even think the car went to a complete stop. Just hop out while it's moving channels. An hour and a half.
3: Wham. And actually, I don't trust anything that I have taught my kids because if they'd listen to anything, they wouldn't even be at school. They'd be at the pokies.
1: Actually, to add to this, you're going to love it.
2: Gambling responsibly,
3: of course. Why are they the slaps?
1: I've just volunteered to go on a school excursion as one of the parent helpers.
3: Oh, that'd be so. Whatever kid is in your group will have the worst day.
1: Daisy said to me, Mummy, can I sit next to my friends, but I'll sit next to you on the way back. I'm like, excellent. Sit next to Mummy.
2: No, but she said the friends at the start.
1: I know.
2: You're not going to let that happen, though, are you?
1: She can.
3: She won't.
1: I'll just sit up the back and watch.
3: No, you'll be at the front.
1: No,
2: you'll take over.
3: At the back.
1: Thank you for that, Lorraine. Mervette.
5: Hi, Fifi. Hi, Fev. Hi, Nick. How are you all?
3: G'day,
2: Mervette.
1: Good, Mervette. Tell us about your good parenting.
5: Well, Fifi, I went a step further from you. My daughter was also 13 at the time. It was her first outing with her friends out alone in the world. Mm. And I was worried about everyone else around her like you.
1: Yes.
5: And so I took my little son at the time with me and we were following her everywhere, like 20 meters back from where she was. Yes. And as she entered shops, we would sort of stand outside the shop. Then she enters another one, we follow. And then they went to TJ Fridays for lunch. I sat at a different table. And then they went to the movies. We sat a few rows back.
3: Oh, no.
5: And then the whole time she was turning around, smiling, knowing her mum's there, her brother's there. And it was a good day.
1: Oh, I love it. So she knew.
3: You're giving her right. Fee's going to be in the movie next time.
5: No, it was.
2: Yeah, Phil be an usher.
5: It made me feel good. It made me feel like I can sort of see how she would interact with the world.
2: But I don't know, Mervette, maybe you've got a martial arts background I'm not aware of, but when someone has a security detail, the reason for that is if something bad happens, security can step in and stop it. You'll just be added to the telly. What are you doing?
1: No.
2: What are you doing if something bad
3: mother's
2: happens?
3: Instinct.
1: Wait, you see a mother when their child's in danger.
5: I would be there with my martial arts. Yeah,
1: absolutely. I will destroy. Hi, Belinda.
6: How are you going?
1: Good.
6: I agree with you, Fee, too. So 24 years ago, my parents took me nightclubbing for the first time. And then halfway through the night, me and my dad and all of my mates ended up like leaving my mum there with her friend. We went and did karaoke at another friend's place, and literally the security guard brought her and her friend home in the morning.
1: Your mum! Oh. So your mum ended up at the nightclub longer than you.
6: Yeah, she did.
3: That'll be me.
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25: To be very specific, Zane Lowe, it's at 7 o'clock tonight. Yeah, the world's greatest music broadcaster, the man that all the artists go to first, the host of Apple Music One, Zane Lowe, takes over our show tonight, Lauren Barry.
26: Yes. Could you say that the interviewer becomes the interviewee?
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0: It's been a great show for your Wednesday. And up next, we're going to go to a whole new level because, Fev, you have noticed something about one of us here in the studio that you're not happy with.
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19: 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What an hour it has been as well. 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
20: Yes, for you, actually. We're going to find out whether or not you are a true Albanian. 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
19: 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Yes.
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0: Right across Australia for your right across Australia. It is your Wednesday evening, the happy hour with Fifi, Fev and Nick.
1: Now, there's some fun that happens behind the scenes here, and we just played BB Rexha a bit earlier in the show and found out that Josiah is interviewing BB Rexha on our behalf. Mm-hmm. We're unable to make the interview.
0: Plus, just, I have a connection with her.
1: You do. Well, you're BB Rexha's Albanian. And you often interview our Albanian singers, Dua Lipa,
0: BB Rexha,
2: Ava Max.
1: Ava Max. Yeah. There's a lot of Albanians, and you've always said because you're Albanian. Now, this is the thing that we need to unpack. Josiah Sharla is Albanian, but he's only been Albanian in recent times because you grew up as Josiah Cameron,
0: a blonde
1: Aussie boy on the northern beaches of Sydney surfing.
0: Did.
1: And a lot of your school friends would be surprised to go, where did this all come from? And I believe that what you've told me is your dad was adopted by the Camerons.
0: Yes.
1: But he's Albanian. He was an Albanian boy.
0: Yes.
1: And his great name. Story. It is a great story.
2: He is Mr. Cameron, and I don't think he ever was a Sharla.
1: But I think he's born.
0: My dad, who is Albanian.
2: I don't think he was. My dad's full Albanian.
0: He did his ancestry, and you can draw a 5-cent coin around. There's no blood in him but Albanian, right?
1: So his mum and dad.
0: Full Albanians arrived here on a boat.
1: Migrated on the boat.
0: Then when he got married to my mum, they went to do the marriage. He got adopted by the Camerons because unfortunately they couldn't keep him because it's a long story. My grandfather died. Grandma couldn't keep the kids. So dad ended up getting adopted out by the Cameron family. Mm. Dad went to get married to my mum, thinking that his name was changed legally to Cameron. And when he went to sign his marriage papers, they're like, hey, you were fostered. You weren't actually adopted. So your name never got changed. Do you want to change it to Cameron? So dad actually got changed his name on the spot when he got married.
2: Well, from Smith?
0: From
1: what was it? I'm more interested in what it was.
0: From Sharla to Cameron originally. And then.
1: So he is a Sharla.
0: And then when I was 24 years old, I met at my family for the first time. And I said to dad, I'm just feeling this Albanian connection. So I think I've got two sisters. So I'm like, I can only pass on a name to my kids. I want it to be the Albanian name. So I changed it to Sharla, which is my real surname, which is my blood because I am full Albanian.
1: There we go. Well, no,
3: you're half Manchurian.
1: I want to shout out to your grandma Brenda, who listens, who's from Manchester. Very Albanian name. Very British.
0: I may have got my English looks as well.
1: It was a toss of a coin. You could have gone English or Albanian, and you've really lent into Albanian.
2: And I don't believe anything he just said.
1: Oh,
2: you
1: I
2: told
1: do.
2: Me a toad.
1: What's the story he told you?
2: He wasn't a Sharla.
0: And then when I was a few years back going forward, you know, I met Rita Ora. There's another Albanian.
2: You were with her.
0: Dua Lipa. And then I realised, there's something in these Albanians.
2: You wanted to make Albanian babies with Rita
0: Ora. I ended up doing that with my wife, who is Albanian. So
1: now because of Melita, you're three-quarters there. You're nearly full Albanian.
2: At least his kid, Alea, has Albanian in her.
1: Oh, no. Three-quarters.
0: Three-quarter.
2: Half.
1: Three-quarter.
2: Half. She's got Cameron in her as well.
3: Yeah, there is half Cameron.
2: Hey, you did, you're going to do, how do you say BB?
0: Oh, in Albanian, actually.
2: Oh, shut up. The BB, the best.
0: So you Aussies,
3: you skipped. Is the new Guido. Is Albanian Guido.
0: Pronounce it BB Rexha, which is what I think she does in her American world as well. But in Albania, her actual name is Bebe, which means B, and Regja. Regja.
1: Bebe Regja.
0: It's actually Regja. So I don't know whether to go with the Albanian name or the English name.
1: As an Albanian, you did before, you were asked, you to say, I'm interviewing Bebe Rexha in Albanian, and you said this.
0: Question detje unyam interviewing Bebe Rexha.
2: Hey, French for yogurt.
1: I believe we've had that translated. Is that right, Leon?
4: Yeah. Yeah, put it through a translation machine.
0: And did I nail it?
4: Well, you only said hello, I'm.
5: Hello, I am interviewing Bebe Rexha.
1: Yes. Wow. So just hello. Then am I German? Because I can say, ich bin 13 Jahre alt. I think I'm German. I learned that at school.
2: Okay, Mr. Chinese.
3: Woshiwan cha. That just means I like tea. I want to know, with Josiah, the sentence, when you said I nailed it, it translated perfectly to English. Most of what you said was in English.
2: Yeah. You said everything in English.
1: Hey, remember, I'm French. Je parle avec Bebe Rexha aujourd'hui. There we go. I said more French than you said.
2: I'm Fijian. Bula Bibi Rexha.
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12: Nick and Lauren.
13: All right, we are back at it. We're back in the room now. We're back in the studio. My God, dude, what an amazing hour that we got to
12: do. How are you feeling? Have you recovered?
13: I went non-verbal for about 2 hours after we did it and now I just feel amazing. Yeah, that was exactly where we needed to be. I said it at the very start of the conversation. This feels like where we're meant to be.
12: Yep.
13: I hope you got something out of that, Australia, because he's just such a thoughtful, calming presence.
12: Mm.
13: He's done it all and he continues to do it all and he's our mate now.
12: Yeah.
13: Amazing.
12: And honestly, Dickie, I know I'm very proud of you, but I'm so in awe of just, I love the relationship between you and Zane. Like, you don't know each other well, but there's this such deep mutual respect there. It's so beautiful.
13: It feels that way.
12: I'm very proud of you.
13: And I'm proud of you too. And it was lovely to have you two together. Like, my people. My people are coming together. It's really nice. Yeah.
12: That with all of my people.
13: That whole thing's going to go up as podcast. In fact, I think it just went live on the listener app. If you search for the hot hits, there's a bit there that you didn't hear in the radio as well.
12: Yeah.
13: Which will be great.

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0: Getting bug. Dean Turnley, acting tough, hot hits with Nick and Laurie.
1: And now it's time for Bailey's Corner.
0: That's right, my friends.
2: Everyone's favourite.
0: Everyone's favourite.
3: Yep. Yes.
0: The recall, the feedback on this, crazy.
3: Love it.
2: Yep.
0: So what we're doing here, Bailey is our digital and social content producer. He's also a bringer of amazing facts, nuggets of information, pieces of food.
2: And just gripes sometimes that he has.
3: Yes.
0: Unload on us, please, Bailey.
3: I don't like that word. So I saw Noni today.
2: Yeah.
3: It might be the last time I saw Noni today.
0: Noni,
3: yesterday.
0: Yesterday.
3: So I was thinking about dogs. So I see that transition right there. I was thinking about corgis, and I saw this fact that corgi butts float in water because of the amount of fat content and how the hair is like water resistant. So it's actually very dangerous for corgis to go into water because their butts float and their heads sink and they go underwater and they can drown.
2: Oh my goodness.
3: So make sure you don't put your corgi in the water unless they have a life jacket, which they're special made ones for corgis because of how their bodies
0: are. You can get corgi life jackets.
3: It's like half of their body only. So they float and they can swim. It's very cute.
2: I did not know that.
3: Yeah, so it's something for corgi owners to know.
0: Maybe this segment should be called "I Did Not Know That" because.
2: No, I like do a segment called that.
0: That's right. That's why I know that. That's why it's in my head. Great fact, my friend.
3: I've also got another fact about coconuts. You know coconuts?
2: I know coconuts. I'm familiar.
3: You know, there's water inside of them, and lots of people drink them.
0: We're gonna have Fiji next week.
3: Yes. Okay. Yes. Make sure. Before you start drinking the liquid, you open up the full coconut.
0: Why?
3: Sometimes they can grow mold or have bacteria inside.
0: I've heard about this.
3: And you will not know if you're drinking it. And you're just swallowing this bacteria and it could kill you.
0: The Fijians informed me of this.
3: Yeah. So make sure you at least crack it open and have a look after you've taken a sip. Pour it into a cup just to be safe. See if there's bacteria in there, like little dots and stuff.
0: That's fantastic. I mean, this
2: To be fair, I'm not the biggest coconut water fan.
0: Yeah.
2: I think it tastes a bit... body fluidy? I don't know.
0: Yeah, which
3: I know
0: one?
2: It's odd.
3: Yes, I know.
2: There is one.
3: Yes.
0: Take your pick.
2: That's all I'm saying.
0: Take your pick. So far, this has been two fantastic PSAs. Please put your corgi in a life jacket and please check for mold inside your coconut.
3: I've also got another one for people who eat rabbits. If you eat rabbits in the area that you live, you can actually die if you only eat rabbits.
0: Myxomatosis?
3: No, it's because they don't have enough fat on them and they're so lean that you can die because you don't have enough fat and you go really skinny.
0: So there's one animal that's too much fat and it drowns and there's one animal that's so skinny.
2: Wow, rabbits are the anti-corgi.
3: They really are, then I just wanted to let people know that the Reject Shop is turning into Dollarama.
0: What?
3: Yeah, so they're getting rid of all Reject Shops. It's a Canadian mega corporation called Dollarama from Canada.
0: That's talk about burying the leaves.
3: Yeah.
2: Oh, my God.
3: The colours are going to be green and yellow instead of red and yellow.
0: No, that's not right.
2: Nah,
3: they're already
2: it.
3: Starting and it's going to be so much more food in there instead of like knickknacks, which is really unfortunate.
0: Will the food all be expired 3 weeks ago like it currently is? God bless the Reject Shop.
3: They're bigger aisle. It's going to be more like Woolies.
0: Can I make a shout out to a place called... chemistry down the line.
2: It's very different. Real good
0: tonight. What were you going to say?
2: No, I kind of love this, but I do miss that it's not going to be almost just like a kind of glorified $2 shop.
3: Yeah, I really... Reject Shop was so good. They have gift wrap when you need it. That's the thing.
2: They have everything.
3: They have everything. Yeah.
0: There was a Reject Shop that was bigger than the Woolworths in the Gosford shopping centre. And I would genuinely get like most of my groceries from the Reject Shop for a couple of years there.
3: Yeah, most of the people are saying that this Dollarama thing is going to be like the new Audi.
0: Wow. Yeah. Okay.
3: Do you guys
2: remember the shop that used to be called NQR? Unless it was a Victorian thing.
0: I think it was a Victorian thing.
2: Stood for not quite right. And it was all like the end of the, they were sort of coming to the end of their expiry and they went to NQR.
0: I really like that. That's really good.
3: That's very cool.
0: Is that your corner?
3: Yeah. No, I got two more things.
0: Two more things.
3: I got a minute. So there was a bag of lettuce in a Woolworths. I don't know if you guys saw this, that had a frog in it.
0: Yes.
3: Yeah.
0: Yep.
3: And I had a question. How was the bag on clearance? That means someone had to go and sticker it.
0: And didn't see the frog.
2: Yeah, but the frog was probably he was eating all the lettuce
3: down there. He was on the top.
2: Yeah, but was he dead or alive?
3: No, he was alive.
0: Well, I think when the photo was taken, he was on top, but maybe beforehand.
3: Maybe
2: he moved around.
0: Okay.
2: Yeah.
3: Okay, my last one.
0: Mm-hmm.
3: I want to give a shout out to, we use Rode mics here, but unfortunately there's a new microphone in town, the Insta360 mics. They have they have a screen on them instead of having the logo of the brand, and you can change the screen to whatever picture you want.
0: Oh, like you can do those vapes.
3: Yeah, but you can do like the Hot Hits on it. And they're little circles.
0: Okay, that's pretty cool.
2: Oh, so they look like really little, cool. Like a little, like a digital billboard.
3: Like a little Apple Watch, like an Apple Watch on your microphone. Okay, bye.
2: Oh, bye.
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0: Right across the country, the hot hits of Nick and Lauren's going to celebrate the Kylie doco, which dropped tonight. If you're looking for something to watch after 10 p.m. tonight when this show ends.
1: Yes. Don't watch it yet. Watch it after us.
0: Watch it then. We're going to watch it. I'm going to watch it tonight. What are you going to do?
1: Absolutely. I have quite a big day. I might go to bed.
0: Yeah, okay, fair. Reasonable. Now, I'm not one for gossip, particularly when it involves people that I care about and like, but I found this somewhat funny because it's not that deep. So Youngblood cancelled his tour dates at the end of last year. He said he was ordered by his doctor to take a break, which I think was true. Anyway, when Youngblood did that, apparently Machine Gun Kelly commented, "You cancelled a tour because you couldn't sell tickets, blamed it on mental health, then got paparazzi'd at Nobu the next day, Pinocchio."
1: Oh my God, Pinocchio's a bit much.
0: Yeah, so that was the start of the feud. And then today there's been this video kind of going around of Youngblood talking about like how tickets are too expensive, which he has been talking about for a while. And he puts his money where his mouth is because he runs his own festival and he keeps the tickets to like $30, $35 Australian.
1: That's the kind of guy he is.
0: Yeah. Because he's been there. Anyway, apparently Machine Gun Kelly commented, "Shut the F up, you silver spooned preachy wanker."
1: What is wrong with him?
0: I don't know, dude.
1: What's his beef?
0: I don't understand the beef here.
1: Maybe.
0: Made a song together. They've literally done a song together before.
1: Maybe it's all fake. Maybe he's joking.
0: Oh, it's one of those fake feuds.
1: It's like Hugh Jackman and Ryan Reynolds. You know how they always have their weird little just performative feuds?
0: Oh, my God. I bet that's what it is because they've done 3 songs together. Body Bag, Acting
1: friends.
0: Like That, and I Think I'm Okay. I reckon this is all a piss take, isn't it?
1: I think they're friends.
0: I think we got.
1: Why don't you just ask Youngblood?
0: Yeah, I probably could just message him.
1: Yeah.
0: Because I'm really close to the stars, guys. I'm connected to everyone's number. Right, keep it on the hot hits. We're going to play Kylie songs next, and that's going to be unmissable.
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0: Three songs in a row that all have something in common. 5 o'clock today, Netflix dropped the Kylie documentary, baby. The
1: yes, it did. Obviously haven't had a chance to watch it yet.
0: Especially
1: but
0: you.
1: We will be.
0: Especially no. You, who was on the air till six. You've been a busy gal. Now
1: I've been busy.
0: Very busy girl. Now, we're really excited about it. And
1: yep.
0: She's put a lot of love into it. She kind of co-produced the whole thing, helped mm-hmm. them put it together. She's been reflecting on that.
19: I still didn't know how are you going to tell this story. I was literally in the edit suite on the edge of my seat. Then the tears came, then the like guffaw belly laughs. It's a ride. So it was kind of odd and amazing doing it.
0: I'm so excited to go through the ride later
1: it's
0: on
1: It's so
0: tonight.
1: Beautiful because I feel like with Kylie, like there's something about her that's sort of unattainable. And secret. Like, she's sort of one of those stars that's just, I don't know, she's really maintained this privacy around herself.
0: 100%. And we talked about it earlier in the show, but it definitely probably comes down to the way she was treated sort of through her first cancer diagnosis.
1: And even before that, I mean, like...
0: Well, being called the singing budgie, that kind of thing.
1: Yeah.
0: It's frustrating when you're an artist.
1: Yep.
0: And you're like, I'm doing this for the right reasons. I'm doing this because it matters. She was the first pop star for Australia. Realistically, she was the first pop star. Capital P pop star. We can't wait to watch this and we can't wait to play you three amazing Kylie Minogue bangers. Shall we start with Love at First Sight, my friend?
1: Oh, good choice.
0: I'm going to feel like we're in the gay club for the next 10 minutes and you're
1: That's
0: coming
1: where
0: with
1: we
0: us.
1: Belong.
0: Absolutely. You're driving around, picking your kids up, whatever you're doing, you're in a gay club for the next 10 minutes and you're going to love every second of it. This is indoctrination. Love at First Sight. Kylie's on. The doco has dropped and you are on the Hot Hits with Nick and Lauren. This is with the little thing we call a three-for-all.

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3: 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That's when I knew that your heart was scarring. Friends to lovers need a part to star in. Like, wait, babe, let me ask your pardon.

0: The Hot Hits with Nick and Lauren.
1: Well, it's out. The Kylie Minogue documentary has dropped on Netflix as of 5 p.m. today. Eastern Standard Time, I assume.
2: Yes, I presume, which means 2 p.m. 3 p.m. in Perth and 4:30 in Adelaide.
1: Yes. Well, in it, though, she has revealed that in early 2021, she was diagnosed with cancer for a second time after the diagnosis and successful treatment for breast cancer in 2005. She discussed the previously unannounced diagnosis in the documentary. She said, "My second cancer diagnosis was in early 2021. I was able to keep that to myself, not like the first time. Thankfully, I got through it again and all is well." And she said, "Hey, who knows what's around the corner, but pop music nurtures me. My passion for music is greater than ever."
2: Oh, beautiful words. Pop music nurtures me. Doesn't it do that for us all?
1: Yeah. I'm excited to watch this. It's the same people that did the David Beckham documentary.
2: It's already got a few reviews out there that are really, really positive. Like, City Morning Herald's given it 5 stars, and that movie review is normally quite scathing. So,
1: well, Kylie is a very private person.
2: Yeah.
1: Like, I feel like we don't really ever get to sort of see the Kylie Minogue, real Kylie Minogue.
2: When you became a pop star as early as she did, you can find it hard to open up sometimes.
1: Yeah.
2: And a lot of distrust went on in the media in the 90s. And obviously, as she refers to there, she couldn't keep her first cancer diagnosis to herself. She had to tell everyone because the press were hounding her. So,
1: yeah,
2: I like that we're in a kind of timeline now and she was able to kind of keep it to herself and tell it on her own terms.
1: Yeah. Now, we were just talking about Mindy Kaling the other day, I think, and I couldn't remember who the alleged baby daddy was.
2: Oh, that's right.
1: But it was BJ Novak. So they were on The Office together. Yep. They start as like this couple. And there has always been these rumors. So he's godfather to all three of her kids, but she's never outright confirmed or denied whether he's also the biological father.
2: Mm-hmm.
1: Like, I don't think that they, if this is the case, the theory is that it's just more of like a, let's just have a baby together
2: sort
1: of thing.
2: As she announced it? Like,
1: well,
2: it
1: in an interview with Bustle, she said she's aware of the
2: rumors. Bustle?
1: Bustle.
2: They're making them up.
1: You know Bustle.
2: No, I don't.
1: Yes, you do.
2: No, you don't know Bustle.
1: No, I know Bustle.
2: No, you don't.
1: I know Bustle. She said she's aware of the rumors among fans and admitted that even she would have the same reactions given her and Novak's well-documented history. She said, "He really is in our family and I love talking about him because my kids adore him and he's such a huge part of our life. But I also know that it gives people a lot of ideas. If I was watching it from the outside, I would have had the same questions and reactions." So she hasn't confirmed or denied.
2: No. But I like that she at least goes, "I would have the same questions."
1: Yeah. She's aware. She gets it.
2: She gets it. Exactly. Yeah. Well, you know what? Good luck to them.
1: Yeah. And finally, Snooki. Remember Snooki of Jersey Shore?
2: Do I remember Snooki, my friend?
1: Please.
2: Absolutely.
1: Icon of icons. Well, she has claimed that Wendy Williams has once made her drink beer on camera to confirm or deny her pregnancy rumors. So this was on a podcast episode of Off the Vine with Caitlin Bristow. I'm not across
2: sure. It. Again, they're making them up.
1: Yeah, I agree with that one. And she recalled how she went on Wendy Williams' daytime show in 2012 before she had publicly announced that she was expecting her first child.
3: She was wild.
4: She was intimidating for sure.
3: Remember, she made you drink when you were pregnant.
4: She did.
5: She made you drink when
3: she was secretly pregnant.
4: She heard there was a rumor that I was pregnant.
5: So she made you.
4: She brought out beer for me and Jenny, and she goes, "Well, let's see if you're pregnant." Like, so crazy, and I was like, that,
3: and then we saw her in Target 2 weeks later and you shunned her.
4: Wow.
2: My God. I mean, look, that doesn't surprise me and that doesn't make me think any differently of Wendy Williams, to be honest, because it's exactly what she was like.
1: Exactly. And to be fair, as soon as I read this story, I thought, I'm certain that Ellen DeGeneres did a very similar thing.
2: Yep.
1: And she did with Mariah Carey. She said, "Well, if you're not pregnant, then you have a sip." And at the time, Mariah was going through... I think she just had a miscarriage.
2: Oh, that's awful.
1: And so she said at the time, she's like, "I couldn't just sit." It was very, very triggering for her. And this is why we don't get women who we think might be pregnant do this stuff.
2: And this is why we just be a little bit kinder, like we talked about with Kylie a minute ago.
1: Exactly.
2: We're in a kind of timeline now where these things don't fly and it's a good thing. It's not a woke thing.
1: No.
2: It's a good thing.
0: With Nick and Lauren.
2: Sabrina Carpenter's on with House Tour. Yes. Hot Hits with Nick and Lauren.
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8: Your forecast for Gippsland and the valley. A strong wind warning in effect for the East Gippsland coast. Partly cloudy, a medium chance of showers and winds west to southwesterly, dropping to 5 degrees overnight. Tomorrow, partly cloudy, some light winds and morning fog. Friday, sunny after morning fog and frost, a top of 16. Saturday, partly cloudy, morning fog, a top of 17. Sunday, partly cloudy, a shower or two with a top of 17. Tomorrow, a top of 16 for the valley, Sale, Lakes and Orbost, 17 for Bairnsdale. Right now it's 9 degrees.
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4: Your forecast for Gippsland and the valley. A strong wind warning in effect for the East Gippsland coast. Partly cloudy, a medium chance of showers and winds west to southwesterly, dropping to 5 degrees overnight. Tomorrow, partly cloudy, some light winds and morning fog. Friday, sunny after morning fog and frost, a top of 16. Saturday, partly cloudy, morning fog, a top of 17. Sunday, partly cloudy, a shower or two with a top of 17. Tomorrow, a top of 16 for the valley, Sale, Lakes and Orbost, 17 for Bairnsdale.
5: Currently, it's 8 degrees.
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1: Hello, I'm Gabriel Hodson. A 50-year-old woman has died after the Mazda she was driving collided with a Nissan X-Trail. Georgina Winter is in Brisbane.
2: Around 1 o'clock, emergency crews were called to Atkinson Dam Road following reports two vehicles had collided. A massive joint operation was launched involving police, paramedics and three rescue helicopters tasked to the scene. A man and a woman in their 30s, along with a woman in her 70s, were airlifted to hospital in life-threatening conditions. An infant boy sustained minor injuries and was transported to hospital by road in a stable condition. Georgina Winter, Brisbane.
1: A man accused of the hit-run death of a high school teacher in the WA's Great Southern has been identified as former Nationals candidate Ben Simpkins. The 26-year-old allegedly hit 49-year-old Luke Russell last week. The victim suffered catastrophic head injuries and body fractures and was pronounced dead at the scene, with Simpkins arrested days later. Police say his licence was suspended at the time. He's been refused bail. A search is underway for two men after a fatal shooting in Sydney's southwest. The attack in Canley Heights left one man dead and four injured. Detective Superintendent Craig Middleton says it has possible links to organised crime.
3: It's a very brazen, violent attack, and it is of concern to the community and, of course, the police.
1: An 18-year-old man has been taken to hospital with lacerations to his arm and ankle after a machete attack in Melbourne's Outer West. Emergency services were called to a KFC in Melton's Opalia Plaza just after 7:30. Investigators have been told three men in puffer jackets and balaclavas set upon the victim in the foyer. No arrests have been made. A GP in Victoria's Western District has been banned from practising for 5 years after a tribunal found he issued hundreds of inappropriate COVID jab and mask exemptions at the height of the pandemic. Police were called to disperse crowds outside his clinic in 2021. The tribunal was told at one stage he saw about 220 patients in the space of 3 days and ruled the exemptions were issued without adequate clinical assessment. A new surcharge is increasingly being applied to restaurant bills in Sydney and Melbourne for groups usually of seven or more people. Operators have told News Corp the 10% extra is to help pay for the extra staff and food they need to bring in. It's caught some diners off guard, but restaurants say things are tight and it's helping to keep them afloat. James Murdoch has gone on a spending spree in the United States. His company has bought New York Magazine, the Vox Media Podcast Network, and Vox.com for what Variety is reporting is $300 million. Rupert Murdoch's youngest son says the acquisition reflects an interest in the forward edge of culture. Finance and the Aussie dollar is buying 71.2 US cents.
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1: Melbourne Storm CEO Justin Rodsky hopes to paint the Sin City Strip purple after confirmation the club will open the 2027 NRL season in Las Vegas. Storm will face the West's Tigers at Allegiant Stadium on Saturday, February 27. Rodsky is thrilled to be part of the fourth edition of the Las Vegas campaign.
5: It's just a great opportunity for us to showcase our brand on the global stage and for our players and staff and the entire club to enjoy the experience. We've got a Storm-themed charter that leaves from Melbourne direct to Vegas on Tuesday, February the 23rd, which will be awesome.
1: And the rugby league community is rallying around Jai Arrow, who's been diagnosed with MND. That's the latest news and sport.
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6: Your forecast for Gippsland and the Valley, partly cloudy today with morning fog and some light winds about. Tomorrow, sunny, morning fog and frost with light winds across the day, a top of 16. Saturday, partly cloudy and light winds, 17. Sunday, partly cloudy, a shower or two and a top of 17. Today, heading for a top of 16 degrees in the Valley, Sale, Orbost and Lakes Entrance, a top of 17 for Bairnsdale today. Currently, it's 8 degrees.
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13: Hello, I'm Gabriel Hodson. The New South Wales Labor Premier has reportedly gone to war with Federal Labor over last week's budget. Chris Minns is the first senior ALP figure to openly accuse Treasurer Jim Chalmers of overtaxing working Aussies. The Premier has told News Corp that bracket creep is crippling his attempts to pay frontline workers more money. Two 18-year-old Tarnit men and a 17-year-old from Wyndham have now been formally charged over attacks on hospitality venues. Elijah Fa'afu is in Melbourne.
1: Three young men from the western suburbs of Melbourne taken into custody as part of Operation Eclipse. One of the teenagers was carrying a large machete when police officers swooped at High Point Shopping Centre. They are being interviewed over arson, attempted arson, criminal damage, burglary and theft of a motor vehicle. It's alleged the suspects twice targeted La-Di-Da nightclub in the city and Electric Bar on Chapel Street earlier this month. Elijah Fa'afu reporting.
13: A 50-year-old woman has died after the Mazda she was driving collided with a Nissan X-Trail west of Brisbane. Emergency services, including three rescue choppers, were called to Atkinson Dam Road. A man and a woman in their 30s, along with a woman in her 70s, were flown to hospital in life-threatening conditions. A five-month-old in the Mazda has minor injuries. He was taken to Ipswich Hospital as a precaution. Southwest of Brisbane, though, an 85-year-old woman is now died in hospital after a separate crash on the New England Highway at Glen Applin. A 92-year-old man in the car died at the scene on May the 9th. A 46-year-old man's been charged after a string of break-and-enters across Sydney. Police say he targeted Rydalmere, Melrose Park, Harris Park and Parramatta. One of Australia's worst diphtheria outbreaks has spread from the Northern Territory into remote WA, as well as Queensland and South Australia. WA Health Minister Meredith Hammett says health authorities are working closely with locals.
14: We are working closely with the Aboriginal Medical Services on the ground to make sure that we are putting in place, again, great opportunities for people to get vaccinated. It is a vaccine-preventable disease. We would urge people who are living and working in the Kimberley to make sure their vaccinations are up to date.
13: Finance, and the Aussie dollar is buying 71.4 US cents. The Dow Jones is up 325 points and the Nasdaq's up 245.
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13: Geelong coach Chris Scott is eagerly awaiting Saturday's big AFL contest against Sydney. The later leading Swans travel to the third place Cats. Scott says he prefers to challenge the top sides instead of the AFL's traditional rivalries.
15: I've always looked forward to the games against the best teams more than I have the romantic games, if you like. But I get the attention around them. That's just never floated my boat that much. Because it's not even about testing yourself necessarily. It's just about, okay, well, if this is a good game, I hope it's because I know they're a really good team, and I hope it's because people think we can give them a run for their money.
13: Aussie tennis sensation and world number three Alex de Minaur is up against Spain's Alejandro Davidic Fokina this hour in the Hamburg Open in the round of 16. And Perth has secured the only Australian Sale Grand Prix event on the 2027 racing calendar following the success of January's weekend in Fremantle. More than 12,000 people turned up, with next February to be the second of a three-year deal between Sale GP and the WA government. Sydney's also hosted a Sale GP weekend this year, but Perth will be the only one next year. That's the latest news in sport.
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2: Your forecast for Gippsland and the Valley, partly cloudy today with morning fog and some light winds about. Tomorrow, sunny, morning fog and frost with light winds across the day, a top of 16. Saturday, partly cloudy and light winds, 17. Sunday, partly cloudy, a shower or two and a top of 17. Today, heading for a top of 16 degrees in the Valley, Sale, Orbost and Lakes Entrance, a top of 17 for Bairnsdale today. Currently, it's 8 degrees.
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16: Good morning, I'm Gabrielle Hodson. The New South Wales Labor Premier is the first senior Labor figure to have a go at last week's federal budget. Chris Minns wants urgent action to reduce the tax burden on workers, including the 47% rate paid by people earning more than $190,000 a year. But News Corp says former PM Paul Keating has defended Jim Chalmers' budget, saying he made the right call on capital gains tax. WA's Defence Industries Minister has hit back at criticism from the Greens over the decision to spend more than $11 million on security for October's Land Forces International Weapons Expo. It'll be the first time Perth hosts the defence industry event. Melbourne's expo 2 years ago led to violent protests. Paul Papalia says national security should be a priority.
1: The Greens don't really believe in defence of the nation. They don't think that we should be a sovereign country. I totally disagree with that.
16: Three youths have been formally charged over a series of arson attacks and attempted attacks on hospitality venues in central Melbourne. Two 18-year-olds from Tarneit and a 17-year-old from the Wyndham area are accused of offences including burglary, criminal damage by fire, handling stolen goods and bail offences. The 17-year-old was arrested at High Point Shopping Centre, allegedly armed with a machete. Police in Melbourne's Outer West are on the hunt for three machete-wielding men who allegedly attacked an 18-year-old at a KFC in the Melton suburb of Weir Views. The victim received lacerations to his arm and ankle. Police have been told the trio set upon the man in the foyer of the restaurant just before 7:30. Queensland's Commission of Inquiry into Child Safety has its last hearing today. Georgia Condick is in Brisbane.
17: The year-long commission has been looking into the systemic failures and financial mismanagement within the child protection sector. One of the biggest focus has been the steep decline in foster and kinship care. Today's hearings will give the commissioner and senior counsels a chance to provide an overview of how the commission conducted its work, while also outlining key themes which have emerged. The final report will be handed down tomorrow. Georgia Condek, Brisbane.
16: A Melbourne teen still completing her VCE has become the youngest Australian to climb Mount Everest. Bianca Adler's grandmother, Margaret Harrington, says the 18-year-old couldn't wait to get to the top of the world.
18: She left earlier than what originally they might have planned, because there were quite a few people coming behind, and plus the wind is very strong up there. So they tried to leave and beat the crowd and beat the strong wind.
16: Finance and the Aussie dollar's buying 71.5 US cents. The Dow Jones is up 496 points and the Nasdaq's up 341.
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16: better. Wallulup or Fremantle are expecting strong availability ahead of their clash with Euroheroic or St Kilda tomorrow night. The Dockers will head into the match with only a 5-day break after beating Essendon on Sunday. Coach Justin Longmuir says there's a few sore bodies, with small forward Isaiah Dudley battling a knock to the knee.
19: A few niggles with a few corkies and that sort of thing with the wet conditions, but we'll see how Duds goes today. He copped a pretty big hit, corky, before half-time. And there's a few guys sore, but we think they'll all be right to go.
16: Aussie tennis star and world number three Alex de Minaur is on the court against Spain's Alejandro Davidovich Fokina at the Hamburg Open in the round of 16. A short time ago, de Minaur was ahead in the first set. That's the latest news and sport.
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3: Your forecast for Gippsland in the valley, partly cloudy today with morning fog and some light winds about. Tomorrow, sunny, morning fog and frost with light winds across the day, a top of 16. Saturday, partly cloudy and light winds, 17. Sunday, partly cloudy, a shower or two and a top of 17. Today, heading for a top of 16 degrees in the valley, Sale, Orbost and Lakes Entrance, a top of 17 for Bairnsdale today. Right now it's 7 degrees.
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14: Good morning, I'm Gabriel Hodson. The man accused of the hit-run death of a high school teacher in WA's Great Southern
1: has been identified as former Nationals candidate Ben Simpkins. The 26-year-old allegedly hit 49-year-old Luke Russell last week. The victim suffered catastrophic head injuries and body fractures and was pronounced dead at the scene, with Simpkins arrested days later. Police say his licence was suspended at the time. He's been refused bail. A 50-year-old woman has died after the Mazda she was driving collided with a Nissan X-Trail. Georgina Winter is in Brisbane.
14: Around 1 o'clock, emergency crews were called to Atkinson Dam Road following reports two vehicles had collided. A massive joint operation was launched involving police, paramedics and three rescue helicopters tasked to the scene. A man and a woman in their 30s, along with a woman in her 70s, were airlifted to hospital in life-threatening conditions. An infant boy sustained minor injuries and was transported to hospital by road in a stable condition. Georgina Winter, Brisbane.
1: Police in Melbourne's west targeting organised crime have arrested three youths over a series of arson attacks and attempted attacks in the CBD over the last 3 weeks. An 18-year-old was arrested before another 18-year-old from Tarneit and a 17-year-old from the Wyndham area were taken into custody at High Point Shopping Centre, where it's alleged the 17-year-old had a machete. The trio are facing charges including drug possession, criminal damage by fire and bail offences. The Cook government has defended spending more than $11 million on security for Perth's Land Forces International Weapons Expo in October. The Melbourne event led to violent protests 2 years ago. WA's Defence Industries Minister, Paul Papalia, says the expo will help the country to equip itself.
15: It's all about ensuring that the Australian Defence Force and the people who serve in uniform on our behalf and go in harm's way are afforded the best possible equipment and capability.
1: Britain is loosening certain sanctions on Russian oil, but tightening others, describing them as new sanctions. A waiver on Russian oil refined in third countries has also kicked in. The opposition says it's unacceptable to loosen any of the sanctions because the money will go towards the killing of Ukrainian soldiers. PM Keir Starmer has told Parliament that's not true.
16: They are being phased in the same way that previous sanctions regimes have been phased in. Other countries do exactly the same. The EU has its own way of doing it. Australia and Canada have their own way of doing it.
1: Finance and the Aussie dollar is buying 71.5 US cents. The Dow Jones is up 496 points and the Nasdaq's up 275.
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1: better. Queensland's KO Stadium is being transformed ahead of a major event. The rugby league venue will be converted into a purpose-built international softball diamond for the Women's Softball World Cup in April. Team member Nicole Conacher says it'll be perfect.
18: The dimensions fit, surprisingly. So it'll go pretty much smack bang in the middle. And they'll put some dirt in and we'll have an international grade softball diamond.
1: Fans and the rugby league community are rallying around Jai Arrow, who's been diagnosed with motor neurone disease. The Rabbitohs forward and Maroons star has played 178 NRL games and announced his immediate retirement at the age of 30. And Aussie tennis star Alex de Minaur's on court against Spain's Alejandro Davidic Fokina at the Hamburg Open. That's the latest news and sport.
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3: Your forecast for Gippsland and the Valley, partly cloudy today with morning fog and some light winds about. Tomorrow, sunny, morning fog and frost with light winds across the day, a top of 16. Saturday, partly cloudy and light winds, 17. Sunday, partly cloudy, a shower or two and a top of 17. Today, heading for a top of 16 degrees in the Valley, Sale, Orbost and Lakes Entrance, a top of 17 for Bairnsdale today. Currently, it's 8 degrees.
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1: Good morning, I'm Gabriel Hodson. The New South Wales Labor Premier has reportedly gone to war with the federal Labor government over last week's budget. Chris Minns is the first senior ALP figure to openly accuse Treasurer Jim Chalmers of overtaxing working Aussies. The Premier has told News Corp that bracket creep is crippling his attempts to pay frontline workers more. A multi-billion dollar lottery licence deal has been referred to Victoria's anti-corruption watchdog. Stephanie Wacklewicks in Melbourne.
15: Shadow Attorney General James Newbury says the Lottery Corporation has made political donations totaling about $177,000 to the Labor Party over the past 4 years. And that, alongside the unprecedented length and value of the licence extension, raises serious questions about the integrity of the decision-making process. Gaming Minister Enver Erdogan revealed earlier this week, the $1 billion 40-year contract was already being considered months before the laws were changed to allow the deal to go through. Opposition leader Jess Wilson has also written to the Lottery Corporation, warning if the state's integrity watchdogs do find the deal was not value for money, she will potentially tear up the contract if she wins government. Stephanie Wacklewick, State Parliament, Melbourne.
1: A 50-year-old woman has died after the Mazda she was driving collided with a Nissan X-Trail west of Brisbane. Emergency services, including three helicopters, were called to Atkinson Dam Road. A 5-month-old baby in the Mazda has minor injuries. He was taken to Ipswich Hospital as a precaution. Southwest of Brisbane, an 85-year-old woman has now become the second person to die after a separate May 9 crash on the New England Highway at Glen Applin. A GP in Victoria's Western District has been banned from practising for 5 years after a tribunal found he issued hundreds of inappropriate COVID jab and mask exemptions at the height of the pandemic. Police were called to disperse crowds outside his clinic in 2021. The tribunal was told at one stage he saw about 220 patients in the space of 3 days and ruled the exemptions were issued without adequate clinical assessment. The hunt's on for Australia's next koala detection dog following the retirement of legendary canine Bear. The International Fund for Animal Welfare has teamed up with the University of the Sunshine Coast to find a pooch to track vulnerable wildlife. Romaine Critescu from Detection Dogs for Conservation says it's a very special role.
16: The dog that we will train on koalas, we call them almost a welfare dog because they are helping us find koalas when koalas are not doing well. So whether the koala has been hit by a car or attacked by a dog and disappear into the bush, separated from mum, whether it's disease or whether it's post-emergency, so fires and flood.
1: Finance, and the Aussie dollar is buying 71.6 US cents. The Dow Jones is up 553 points and the Nasdaq's up 327.
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1: NRL and Brisbane Bronco Dean Mariner has his sights set on a fast return to play just 8 weeks from now. It follows limb-saving surgery on his right leg after suffering a severe cork injury against the Sydney Roosters. The 23-year-old says he didn't have time to process what was happening.
18: I kind of got rushed into surgery, so I didn't really get to understand what was happening. But all I knew was that there was a lot of pressure on my leg at the time. And I think, you know, the blood flow was starting to stop going into my leg, but it was all good. Like, I woke up and I was fine, so I was pretty grateful for that.
1: Tennis star and world number three Alex de Minaur is on court against Spain's Alejandro Davidovich Fokina at the Hamburg Open in the round of 16. They've won one set each. And that's the latest in news and in sport.
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3: Your forecast for Gippsland in the valley, partly cloudy today with morning fog and some light winds about. Tomorrow, sunny, morning fog and frost with light winds across the day, a top of 16. Saturday, partly cloudy and light winds, 17. Sunday, partly cloudy, a shower or two and a top of 17. Today, heading for a top of 16 degrees in the valley, Sale, Orbost and Lakes Entrance, a top of 17 for Bairnsdale today. Currently, it's 8 degrees.
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14: Good morning, I'm Gabriel Hodson. A photographer has been charged with stealing and pawning the equipment of another photographer who died in the Bondi terror attack. The homicide detectives discovered the 61-year-old retired policeman and photographer had his equipment stolen in the aftermath. The 35-year-old alleged thief was arrested in Maryong in Sydney's northwest, where police also seized electronic equipment, handcuffs and a white powder. He'll face Blacktown local court next month. Three youths have been formally charged over a series of arson attacks and attempted attacks on hospitality venues in central Melbourne. Two 18-year-olds from Tarneit and a 17-year-old from the Wyndham area are accused of offences including burglary, criminal damage by fire, handling stolen goods and bail offences. Queensland's Commission of Inquiry into Child Safety has its last hearing today. Georgia Condex in Brisbane.
1: The year-long commission has been looking into the systemic failures and financial mismanagement within the child protection sector. One of the biggest focus has been the steep decline in foster and kinship care. Today's hearings will give the commissioner and senior counsels a chance to provide an overview of how the commission conducted its work, while also outlining key themes which have emerged. The final report will be handed down tomorrow. Georgia Condek, Brisbane.
14: Police in Melbourne's outer west are on the hunt for three machete-wielding men who allegedly attacked an 18-year-old at a KFC in the Melton suburb of Weir Views. The victim received lacerations to his arm and ankle. Police have been told the trio set upon the man in the foyer of the restaurant just before 7:30. The New South Wales Labor Premier is the first senior Labor figure to have a go at last week's federal Labor budget. Chris Minns wants urgent action to reduce the tax burden on workers, including the 47% rate paid by people earning more than $190,000 a year. But News Corp says the former PM, Paul Keating, has defended Jim Chalmers' budget, saying he made the right call on capital gains tax. Britain is loosening certain sanctions on Russian oil, but tightening others, describing them as new sanctions. The opposition says it's unacceptable to loosen any sanctions because the money will go towards the killing of Ukrainian soldiers. PM Keir Starmer has told Parliament that's not true.
15: They are being phased in the same way that previous sanctions regimes have been phased in. Other countries do exactly the same. The EU has its own way of doing it. Australia and Canada have their own way of doing it.
14: Finance and the Aussie dollar is buying 71.6 US cents. The Dow Jones is up 607 points and the Nasdaq's up 327.
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14: better. Boilup or Fremantle coach Justin Longmuir says he's given no extra thought to breaking the club's consecutive wins record. The Dockers play the Saints tomorrow night with a chance to celebrate 10 wins in a row.
17: Got enough motivation and I don't need stuff like that. Yeah, it's not that those things don't matter in the long run, but it doesn't help you win games of footy focusing on those things. I don't need motivation to do my work off the back of, you know, those sort of records. It's more like leaning in on the process, controlling what we can control, really. And that's sort of been where our focus has stood. And it's held us in good stead.
14: World number three, Alex de Minaur, has beaten Spain's Alejandro Davidic Fokina in the round of 16 at the Hamburg Open, winning 6-2, 4-6, 6-4. Super Rugby and Western Force have named Boston Fakafuana for a potential Super Rugby debut in Saturday's must-win clash with the Fijian Drua. The Force are ninth on the Super Rugby table. That's the latest news and sport.
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2: Your forecast for Gippsland and the Valley, partly cloudy today with morning fog and some light winds about. Tomorrow, sunny, morning fog and frost with light winds across the day, a top of 16. Saturday, partly cloudy and light winds, 17. Sunday, partly cloudy, a shower or two and a top of 17. Today, heading for a top of 16 degrees in the Valley, Sale, Orbost and Lakes Entrance, a top of 17 for Bairnsdale today. Currently, it's 8 degrees.
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15: Good morning, it's Daniel Brewer with your local news and sport. CFA volunteers are set to protest once again over the state government's controversial Emergency Services Volunteer Fund levy. The protest will take place next month in the Premier's seat of Bendigo. Shadow Minister for Emergency Services and leader of the Victorian Nationals, Danny O'Brien, says they would scrap it should they win the election in November.
16: We will go back to the old fire services levy. That will actually help us fund what we need to do to ensure that the CFA fleet is brought up to scratch and up to date and that we actually support our volunteers right across the state.
15: Aussie Broadband has announced that Traralgon Rovers Cricket Club has been named as a recipient of its 2026 Community Cricket Tech Fund, launched earlier this year in collaboration with Cricket Australia. Clubs that were successful in this year's round of $100,000 grants had the option to choose between either 12 months of free fixed broadband connectivity or 12 months of free 5G data SIM and a Samsung S11 Ultra tablet. Rovers Vice President Steve Carney says it will go towards their C-grade side.
1: We were lucky enough to be one of those clubs to win that, which will help our C-grade team with their games they play. A lot of the grounds they play at don't have access to Wi-Fi or electricity, so having that is a big benefit to us.
15: Traralgon Police are continuing to investigate an alleged ram raid at a business at Church Street in Traralgon. Emma Clark reports.
2: The allegedly stolen white utility was located inside the business around 6 a.m. No one was inside at the time of the incident, and it's unclear if anything was stolen at this stage. The offenders left the vehicle at the scene and fled in another car. Anyone who witnessed the incident with footage or information is urged to contact Crime Stoppers on 1800 333 000. Emma Clark, Ace Radio.
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15: Round 6 of East Gippsland Football and Netball on Saturday. Lucknow takes on Boysdale Barragalong. Orbost Snowy Rovers play host Lindenau. Paynesville versus Lakes Entrance and Stratford are taking on Wyong. Reserves football getting underway from 12:30 and seniors from 2:15. That's the latest in local news and sport.
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2: 12 degrees in Melbourne, a cloudy day, a top of 16 degrees. It's 6 o'clock. Good morning. I'm David Armstrong. There have been two stabbings in Melbourne overnight. Two males are in hospital. Nobody has been arrested. Here's Madeleine Burke.
3: Two attacks in the space of 15 minutes. An 18-year-old was ambushed by three men wielding machetes inside a KFC in Melton South last night. The men, wearing balaclavas, stormed into the restaurant around 7:30, attacked the teenager in front of staff and customers, then fled. He was taken to hospital with lacerations to his ankle and wrist. And a 28-year-old man was stabbed in the leg during a fight with another man on Elizabeth Street in the CBD. Police say no arrests have been made and investigations are continuing. Madeleine Burke, Melbourne.
2: The surgery wait list has jumped by more than 4,000 in 3 months in Victoria. It is the biggest increase in 12 months and worryingly includes more than 600 patients who've been added to the critical category 1 wait list. A photographer has been charged with stealing and then pawning the equipment of another photographer after he died in the Bondi terror attack. In homicide detectives in Sydney have discovered the 61-year-old retired policeman and photographer had his equipment stolen in the aftermath. A 35-year-old thief was arrested at Marayong in Sydney's northwest. Police also seized electronic equipment, handcuffs and a white powder. Data shows the number of new home loans fell by 6% across the country in the past quarter. Cotality analysis found more owner-occupiers are holding back from the property market compared to investors as a result of recent rate hikes. An international education expert says teachers need to ditch the A to E student grading system. Here's Gabrielle Hodson.
4: Jeff Masters is a member of the International Baccalaureate Board of Governors and is heading to Melbourne for an education summit on June 10. He's told SMH The Age that the ABCDE snapshot in time grading system needs to be replaced with a system that measures students' overall progress compared to the first day they began school. He says it's a better way of determining if the child is at the level they need to be. Masters believes traditional grading is merely a measure of what they've learned from the material that they've only just been taught. He's also critical of moving students onto the next year level, even if they're not keeping up. Gabrielle Hodson reporting.
2: New surcharge is increasingly being applied to restaurant bills for groups usually of seven or more people. Operators say the 10% extra is to help pay for the extra staff and food they need to bring in. It's caught some diners off guard, but restaurants say things are tight. It's helping keep them afloat. In finance, Wall Street is up at 645 points. The dollar, 71.58 US.
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2: better. Adam Simpson has officially ruled himself out of the Carlton coaching job. The Eagles premiership winner telling Fox Footy it wasn't for him, having mentored Michael Voss this season.
6: Very, very brief conversation, and it was a polite decline, right, in terms of where I'm at the moment. And
2: Adelaide's overlooked Taylor Walker for tonight's clash against Hawthorn in Tasmania. The Hawks making four changes, including recalling Mabior Chole and Connor Nash, while Jack Gunston will be given another week as he overcomes a foot injury. Alex de Minaur has progressed to the quarterfinals at the Hamburg Open overnight. In soccer, Aston Villa has one hand on its first major trophy in 30 years, leading Freiburg 2-0 at halftime in the Europa League final. That's the latest news and sport.
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8: Good morning, it's Daniel Brewer with your local news and sport. AGL Loyang employees have raised $10,000 for Latrobe Regional Health through a workplace fundraiser supporting cancer care in Gippsland. Staff raised $5,000 selling chocolates on site, with AGL matching the contribution dollar for dollar. The funding has allowed LRH to purchase a specialised machine used to diagnose and monitor head and neck cancers. The equipment means patients will be able to receive important assessments locally for the first time without needing to travel to Melbourne. Ambulance Victoria are celebrating community-minded people who volunteer their time to make a difference in the Gippsland region. Emma Roberts reports.
11: Volunteers play a crucial role supporting Ambulance Victoria's work right across the state through Ambulance Victoria auxiliaries, community emergency response teams, the Ambulance Historical Society of Victoria, and as volunteer chaplains. Gippsland Regional Support Manager Eddie Wright says volunteers make a big impact in their communities and to the lives of Victorians. Ambulance Victoria auxiliaries have a proud history dating back more than 100 years and boast more than 360 volunteers across more than 40 auxiliary branches and are very welcoming of new members. Emma Roberts, Ace Radio.
8: Federal member for Gippsland, Darren Chester, has congratulated Surf Life Saving Lakes Entrance Club members for developing great Australians at the club's 2025-26 season award night. Mr. Chester says the life-saving clubs across the region do an outstanding job.
12: I think our surf life-saving clubs right across Gippsland and around Australia offer the best youth development program in the nation, because they give our young people skills in teamwork, resilience and selflessness, which are values they can take with them for the rest of their lives. So it's fantastic to be part of the Surf Life Saving Lakes Entrance Annual Awards and to celebrate another outstanding season.
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8: 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Sal Rangers take on Churchill Braves, while Traralgon Red Sox host Moe Newborough Dodgers. In the women's competition on Saturday, Churchill Braves versus Traralgon Red Sox and Moe Newborough Dodgers versus Morwell Cougars. 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
8: Your 4-day forecast for Gippsland and the Valley. Cloudy with light winds for your Thursday. The Valley, Sale or Boston Lakes entrance 16, Bairnsdale 17. Tomorrow, chance of morning fog clearing to a sunny afternoon. Winds becoming easterly 15 to 20 kilometres an hour with a top of 16. Saturday morning fog turning to a partly cloudy day 17. Sunday cloudy with a medium chance of showers, most likely through the afternoon and evening 17. Currently it's 8 degrees.
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0: that makes you feel good. You just feel like pegging flour into someone's face. Old school MasterChef, the best. Katy Perry, Hot and Cold. I haven't watched MasterChef for a very long time. I kind of fell off it when there was the shift, when George, Gary and Matt were moved on. I should really give it another go. I've got lots of friends that rave about it. What a great start to our day. Katy Perry, Hot and Cold and Ed Sheeran's Camera. G'day, it's Jamie in for Gabby and Dan, the morning crew. They're back next week. Got some Lewis Capaldi on the way. Survive. And Alex Warren plays next. Good morning.
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0: All the ladies love him. They absolutely love him. Dermot Kennedy for our Thursday morning, Something to Someone. Music that makes you feel good. A little bit sorry for someone, let's be honest. That is not handling a breakup well. It is Jamie in for Gabby and Dan. The morning crew, the guys are back on Monday and Tuesday. You can ask them about that. Dan on Monday, Gabby on Tuesday. I'm having a lot of fun though. It's been a lot of fun this week. I'm just thinking I've got a sister-in-law in Christchurch who absolutely loves Dermot Kennedy. Four or 5 years ago, he announced he was doing shows, and my sister-in-law was fast. She was quick to book those tickets. She gave us a call. I'm coming across the ditch to see you guys. I'm going to the Sydney Meyer Music Bowl in Melbourne, and my love Dermot Kennedy. Two kids under the age of six at that point, didn't matter. She was there front and center. Very exciting. And speaking of very exciting, have you heard the great news? 40K countdown is on. That is exciting, but we have two people in the draw now. Well done to Luke. He said nut to the $1,000. He's in the draw. Just got a whole lot interesting. Fitty chance of winning the jackpot, which is currently standing at $29,000. What would you do? It's so tempting, that $1,000 instant cash or the fantastic odds, the jackpot. The great news is if you are visiting local businesses, if you are getting your QR code scanned, if you're getting your details to us, you have a good chance of winning free money. Another call will be made after 8 this morning. The 40K countdown is on.
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8: Good morning, it's Daniel Brewer with your local news and sport. Aussie Broadband have announced Traralgon Rovers Cricket Club as a recipient of its 2026 Community Cricket Tech Fund, launched in collaboration with Cricket Australia. As part of the $100,000 grant program, successful clubs can choose between 12 months of free fixed broadband or a 5G data SIM package paired with a Samsung tablet. Australian cricket legend and Gippsland's own Peter Siddle says that with this technology for the clubs, they're able to follow scores from around the grounds.
9: I think the big one now with technology is that everyone's checking their phone, trying to chase scores and all that type of thing. And I think, that's the big connection with Aussie Broadband and cricket is being able to access, clubs can get that stuff online, people can follow scores live.
8: Victoria Police are investigating the circumstances surrounding a motor vehicle accident yesterday morning. Emma Clark reports.
11: It's understood two cars collided on Old Melbourne Road near the intersection of Scrubby Lane around 9 a.m. One of the vehicles then overturned and hit a tree. One male driver was taken to hospital with non-life-threatening injuries. Anyone who witnessed the incident has footage or information is urged to contact Crime Stoppers on 1800 333 000. Emma Clark, Ace Radio.
8: CFA volunteers are preparing to protest against the state government's controversial Emergency Services Volunteer Fund levy. The rally is set to take place next month in the Premier's seat of Bendigo. Shadow Minister for Emergency Services and Victorian Nationals leader Danny O'Brien says the coalition would scrap the levy if elected in November.
12: We will go back to the old fire services levy. That will actually help us fund what we need to do to ensure that the CFA fleet is brought up to scratch and up to date, and that we actually support our volunteers right across the state.
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8: Ex-Students Cricket Club have announced the signing of Ashton Wright for their upcoming 2026-27 season. The club saying on Facebook that Ashton is a top middle-order left-hand bat who bowls right-arm leg spin. At 19 years of age, Ashton has previously had stints with Premier District side KC South Melbourne, captained the under-16 Gippsland Pride team and played senior cricket with Rosedale Kilmaney. That's the latest in local news and sport.
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8: Your 4-day forecast for Gippsland and the Valley. Cloudy with light winds for your Thursday. The Valley, Sal or Boston Lakes entrance 16, Bairnsdale 17. Tomorrow, chance of morning fog clearing to a sunny afternoon. Winds becoming easterly 15 to 20 kilometres an hour with a top of 16. Saturday morning fog turning to a partly cloudy day 17. Sunday cloudy with a medium chance of showers, most likely through the afternoon and evening 17. At the moment, it's 9 degrees.
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0: Oh, Dolores, you're an absolute treasure. Gone way too soon. The Cranberries for our Thursday morning and dreams. Music that makes you feel good. Have you got a list of artists or bands that you wish you'd seen live? Because sad. I don't like having regrets, but that is a little regret. I would have loved to have seen the Cranberries live. Thoroughly enjoyed that. The whole playlist on point. Jesus, I've really enjoyed filling in for Gabby and Dan this week. It's been a lot of fun. I hope you're enjoying the music this week. But the guys are back on Monday, Dan on Monday, and Gabby on Tuesday. The great music continues. Got some Tate McRae on the way and Wolf Mother in the next 15. We are looking so good this morning.
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10: Yeah. Yeah. baby. Then you fly, baby. Looking at the whip frame, that's a nice 80s. Used to throw it to me, like Tom Brady. With that long blonde hair, that's Marshall Brady. I'm all about you lately, Chelsea, high handler. Got your legs racing hard on vacation. No exaggeration.

0: Never Too Early for Wolf Mother, music that makes you feel good. 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It is coming up to 7 o'clock. 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And I've got plenty more where that came from. 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
20: 12 degrees in Melbourne, cloudy at top today, 16 at 7 o'clock. Good morning. I'm David Armstrong. Three teenagers have been charged over a series of arsons and attempted arsons in the CBD this month. As Madeleine Burke reports, they were also out on bail.
21: One of the teens was allegedly armed with a machete when he was arrested at High Point Shopping Centre yesterday. Police allege the group targeted several venues earlier this month, including La-Di-Da Nightclub and Electric Bar. Overnight, they were charged with multiple counts of offending, including charges relating to arson and bail. The charges come after a children's court heard that a 16-year-old accused of firebombing Bar Bambi in the city rang up his mum while he was locked up asking her to pick up the $20,000 bounty for his alleged offending. Madeline Burke, Melbourne.
20: Teenagers been ambushed and stabbed inside a KFC at Melton as police investigate two overnight stabbings. Three men carrying machetes and wearing balaclavas stormed into the fast food restaurant on Exford Road around 7:30 last night. They attacked an 18-year-old, slashing him on the ankle and wrist, and then fled. While in the CBD, a 28-year-old man was stabbed in the leg during a fight with another man on Elizabeth Street. The surgery wait list has jumped by more than 4,000 in 3 months. It's the biggest increase in a year. Worryingly, includes more than 600 patients added to the critical Category 1 wait list. The opposition's Georgie Crozier says the state government's lost control of the hospital system when health should be the top priority.
0: Terrible situation that is only getting worse. These numbers are soaring to near COVID numbers, and ambulance response times aren't getting better. They're the same as what was in COVID. All of this is just really very worrying for Victorians who need surgery and need an ambulance and they can't get either.
20: The multi-billion dollar lottery license deal has been referred to the anti-corruption watchdog. Shadow Attorney General James Newbury says the Lottery Corporation has made political donations totalling about $177,000 to the Labour Party over the past 4 years. Gaming Minister Enver Erdogan revealed earlier this week that the $1 billion 40-year contract was being considered months before the laws were changed to allow the deal to go through. The executives of Graham Richardson's estate have revealed he died penniless. His daughter has been told there are no funds for her promised $10,000 legacy. In fact, she may be forced to contribute to his estate duties. The money was swallowed up by credit card bills, legal fees, and an $18,500 wake at a Chinese restaurant. As a result, the estate was left $38,000 in deficit. Finance, Wall Street up 645, our dollar 71.58 US.
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20: The AFL is cracking down on umpire contact with a tightening of rules from this weekend. Eddie Summerfield reports.
22: Umpires will be awarding free kicks against players who ignore warnings to move out of their way at stoppages. The league has been increasingly concerned about players using them as shields in congestion. There's been 11 instances of umpire contact over the past two rounds. A memo was sent to clubs about the crackdown yesterday. The Herald Sun reporting if a player ignores the instruction to move out, the umpire will pay a free kick. Eddie Summerfield, Melbourne.
20: Jack Gunston will again miss for Hawthorn as he overcomes a foot issue for tonight's clash against Adelaide and Launceston. Hawks have made four changes, including the inclusion of Bobby Orchol and Connor Nash. And Aston Villa has won its first major trophy in 30 years, beating Freiburg 3-0 in the Europa League final. That's the latest news and sports.
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26: Good morning, it's Daniel Brewer with your local news and sport. Federal member for Gippsland, Darren Chester, has congratulated Surf Life Savings Lakes entrance members for what he says is developing great Australians, speaking at the club's 2025-26 season awards night, going on to say life-saving clubs across the region do an outstanding job.
27: I think our surf life-saving clubs right across Gippsland and around Australia offer the best youth development program in the nation because they give our young people skills in teamwork, resilience and selflessness, which are values they can take with them for the rest of their lives. So it's fantastic to be part of the Surf Life-Saving Lakes Image Annual Awards and to celebrate another outstanding season.
26: AGL Loy Yang employees have helped raise $10,000 for La Trobe Regional Health to support cancer care in Gippsland. Workers raised $5,000 through a workplace chocolate fundraiser, with AGL matching the amount dollar for dollar. The money has been used to buy specialised equipment for diagnosing and monitoring head and neck cancers. It means patients will now be able to access important assessments closer to home without travelling to Melbourne. Ambulance Victoria is recognising community-minded volunteers who dedicate their time to supporting people across the Gippsland region. Emma Roberts reports.
1: Volunteers play a crucial role supporting Ambulance Victoria's work right across the state through Ambulance Victoria Auxiliaries, Community Emergency Response Teams, the Ambulance Historical Society of Victoria, and as volunteer chaplains. Gippsland Regional Support Manager Eddie Wright says volunteers make a big impact in their communities and to the lives of Victorians. Ambulance Victoria Auxiliaries have a proud history dating back more than 100 years and boast more than 360 volunteers across more than 40 auxiliary branches and are very welcoming of new members. Emma Roberts, Ace Radio.
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26: Round 6 of East Gippsland Football and Netball on Saturday. Lucknow takes on Boysdale Barragalong, Painesville versus Lakes Entrance. All Boss Snowy Rovers play host to Lindenau and Stratford take on Wyong, with reserves football getting underway at 12:30 and seniors from a quarter past 2. That's the latest in local news and sport.
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26: Your 4-day forecast for Gippsland and the Valley. Cloudy with light winds for your Thursday. The Valley, Sale or Boston Lakes entrance 16, Bairnsdale 17. Tomorrow, chance of morning fog clearing to a sunny afternoon. Winds becoming easterly 15 to 20 kilometres an hour with a top of 16. Saturday morning fog turning to a partly cloudy day 17. Sunday cloudy with a medium chance of showers, most likely through the afternoon and evening 17. Currently it's 8 degrees.
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0: Can't go wrong with Taylor Swift ever. Music that makes you feel good for our Thursday, the 21st of May. Elizabeth Taylor. I was chatting, as you do when you're growing adults, chatting about Taylor Swift. We were shooting the breeze a couple of weeks ago. When do you think Taylor Swift's going to do the next tour? One of our mates in the chat just rolled her eyes and she went, please. I don't need that stress in my life ever again. Two daughters at that point, age 13 and 15, trying to get tickets to Taylor Swift. The PTSD, the most stressful time in my life. Can you relate to that? And the cost as well. They eventually got some tickets. Saw Taylor Swift in Sydney, the first show, and the expense of it all, the accommodation getting there, the tickets, the merch, but well worth it. I reckon she could be... I'm not going to do that. I'm not going to start speculating about the next Taylor Swift tour. That's a bad thing to do on the radio. A good thing is playing Kylie Minogue. Hey, her Netflix special dropped yesterday. I'm going to play a track from Kylie. That's on the way. And Madison Beer on the air next with 15 minutes.
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0: Perfect for our Thursday morning. Kylie, music that makes you feel good. It's Jamie in for Gabby and Dan, the morning crew. Dan, back on Monday. Gabby, back on Tuesday. Kylie, the docu-series, is that what we're calling it? The three-part docu-series dropped yesterday on Netflix. Gosh, it looks good.
1: Life makes sense to me on stage. I don't know where we're going. There's certainly no end.
0: The trailer gives me goosebumps. And actually all over the news this morning, Kylie, we know that Kylie had the breast cancer diagnosis in 2005, but it's just been recently revealed that Kylie had a second cancer diagnosis in 2021. Kylie, the docu-series dropped yesterday on Netflix. That might be the plan for this weekend. Speaking of news, it's coming up to 7:30 news time. 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
15: Good morning, it's Daniel Brewer with your local news and sport. Traralgon police are continuing investigations into an alleged ram raid at a business on Church Street yesterday morning. Emma Clark reports.
16: The allegedly stolen white utility was located inside the business around 6 a.m. No one was inside at the time of the incident, and it's unclear if anything was stolen at this stage. The offenders left the vehicle at the scene and fled in another car. Anyone who witnessed the incident with footage or information is urged to contact Crime Stoppers on 1-800-333-000. Emma Clark, Ace Radio.
15: Another protest is being planned by CFA volunteers against the state government's Emergency Services Volunteers Fund levy. The demonstration will be held next month in Bendigo, which is the seat of Premier Jacinta Allen. Victorian Nationals leader and Shadow Emergency Services Minister Danny O'Brien says the tax would be abolished if the Coalition wins November's election.
17: We will go back to the old fire services levy. That will actually help us fund what we need to do to ensure that the CFA fleet is brought up to scratch and up to date, and that we actually support our volunteers right across the state.
15: Traralgon Rovers Cricket Club have been named as a recipient of Aussie Broadband's 2026 Community Cricket Tech Fund, delivered in partnership with Cricket Australia. The club is among those sharing in $100,000 in grants, with recipients able to choose either 12 months of free fixed broadband or a 5G data SIM and Samsung tablet package. Rovers Vice President Steve Carney says it will go towards their C-grade side.
12: We were lucky enough to be one of those clubs to win that, which will help our C-grade team with their games they play. A lot of the grounds they play at don't have access to Wi-Fi or electricity, so having that is a big benefit to us.
18: One side for you and one for your partner. 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
15: In the Latrobe Valley Baseball Association A-grade men's competition on Sunday afternoon, Sale Rangers take on Churchill Braves, while Traralgon Red Sox host Maui Newborough Dodgers. In the women's competition on Saturday from 12:30, Churchill Braves face Traralgon Red Sox, with Maui Newborough Dodgers up against Morwell Cougars. That's the latest in local news and sport.
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15: Your 4-day forecast for Gippsland and the Valley. Cloudy with light winds for your Thursday. The Valley, Sale or Boston Lakes entrance 16, Bairnsdale 17. Tomorrow, chance of morning fog clearing to a sunny afternoon. Winds becoming easterly 15 to 20 kilometres an hour with a top of 16. Saturday, morning fog turning to a partly cloudy day 17. Sunday, cloudy with a medium chance of showers, most likely through the afternoon and evening 17. Currently, it's 8 degrees.
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0: That feels good. Music that makes you feel good, launching you into this Thursday with Little Red and Rocket. Crikey, it's 8 o'clock already and news time.
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6: 12 degrees in Melbourne, a cloudy day, a top of 16. It's 8 o'clock. Good morning. I'm David Armstrong. Avalon Airport is closed. David has told 3AW Breakfast he arrived at the airport about an hour ago ahead of a flight to Brisbane, but he can't get in.
7: The whole terminal's shut down. We can't get in. There's people queued up for miles. They've blocked it off at the entranceway where the roundabout is. People are actually walking out on foot from the airport. They're sort of, they've blocked us off, but no one's telling us the things.
6: The health minister's blaming a blowout in surgery wait times on Victoria's population growth. Surgery wait lists have ballooned by 4,000 people in just 3 months. Data shows the state's population grew by 122,000 people in the year to September, 88,000 of that migrating from overseas. Health Minister Harriet Shing refusing to answer if migration numbers should be capped in order to ease pressure on our healthcare system.
8: Population growth is one of the drivers of demand. One of the things we want to do, though, is to prevent people from needing surgery in the first place. So there are diversions and programs in place to help people not to need surgery.
6: The multi-billion dollar lottery licence deal has been referred to the anti-corruption watchdog. Here's Stephanie Wacklewick.
9: Shadow Attorney General James Newbury says the Lottery Corporation has made political donations totally about $177,000 to the Labor Party over the past 4 years. And that, alongside the unprecedented length and value of the licence extension, raises serious questions about the integrity of the decision-making process. Gaming Minister Enver Erdogan revealed earlier this week the $1 billion 40-year contract was already being considered months before the laws were changed to allow the deal to go through. Opposition leader Jess Wilson has also written to the Lottery Corporation, warning if the state's integrity watchdogs do find the deal was not value for money, she will potentially tear up the contract if she wins government. Stephanie Wacklewick, State Parliament, Melbourne.
6: A teenager has been hospitalised after being stabbed at Melton. Police say three men wearing puffer jackets and balaclavas set upon the victim in the foyer of a KFC in Exford Road last night, the 18-year-old suffering cuts to the ankles and wrists. The Pentagon's revealed 42 US aircraft have been lost or damaged in the Iran war. It includes three fighter jets worth $300 million. They were taken out by friendly fire. Most of the aircraft lost have been drones. Winter is forecast to be unusually warm across the country, with below average rainfall for some areas. The Bureau of Meteorology has released its long-range winter forecast for the season. The agency says an El Nino weather system is looking increasingly likely to develop. In finance, Wall Street is up 645 points and our dollar's trading at 71.58 US.
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6: Adam Simpson's ruled himself out of the Carlton job. Eagles premiership winner had a brief conversation with the club, having mentored Michael Voss this season. 3AW commentator Matthew Lloyd telling Today the Blues are likely to target an inexperienced coach.
11: Carlton are more likely to go for a first-time coach anyway. So John Longmire's potentially someone in the mix that could, but I think Graham Wright was in charge of Collingwood when Nathan Buckley was moved on and he went with Craig McRae. Graham Wright is now the CEO and boss of Carlton, and I think he'll normally go down that track again.
6: Jack Gunston given another week for his injured foot to recover. Overlook for Hawthorn's clash with Adelaide tonight. Hawks making four changes, including recalling Maribor Chol from a hamstring injury. That's the latest news and sport.
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14: Good morning, it's Daniel Brewer with your local news and sport. Community volunteers making a difference across Gippsland are being celebrated by Ambulance Victoria for their contribution and commitment. Emma Roberts reports.
15: Volunteers play a crucial role supporting Ambulance Victoria's work right across the state through Ambulance Victoria auxiliaries, community emergency response teams, the Ambulance Historical Society of Victoria, and as volunteer chaplains. Gippsland Regional Support Manager Eddie Wright says volunteers make a big impact in their communities and to the lives of Victoria. Ambulance Victoria auxiliaries have a proud history dating back more than 100 years and boast more than 360 volunteers across more than 40 auxiliary branches and are very welcoming of new members. Emma Roberts, Ace Radio.
14: Surf Life Saving Lakes entrance has been praised by Federal Member for Gippsland, Darren Chester, who says the club is helping develop great Australians at its 2025-26 season awards night. Mr Chester says surf life saving clubs across the region continue to do an outstanding job.
16: I think our surf lifesaving clubs right across Gippsland and around Australia offer the best youth development program in the nation because they give our young people skills in teamwork, resilience and selflessness, which are values they can take with them for the rest of their lives. So it's fantastic to be part of the Surf Lifesaving Lakes Entrance Annual Awards and to celebrate another outstanding season.
14: Latrobe Regional Health have received a $10,000 boost thanks to fundraising efforts by AGL Loyang employees. Staff raised $5,000 selling chocolates at the power station with AGL matching the donation. The funding has helped purchase specialist cancer assessment equipment for the hospital. Health officials say it will allow more Gippsland patients to receive treatment and monitoring locally rather than travelling to metropolitan hospitals.
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14: Ex-Students Cricket Club have announced the signing of Ashton Wright for the upcoming 2026-27 season. The club says the 19-year-old is a top-to-middle-order left-handed batter who also bowls right-arm leg spin. Wright has previously played with Premier District side Casey South Melbourne, captained the Gippsland Pride under-16 team and featured in senior cricket with Rosedale Kilmaney. That's the latest in local news and sport.
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14: Your 4-day forecast for Gippsland and the Valley, cloudy with light winds for your Thursday. The Valley, Sal or Boston Lakes entrance 16, Bairnsdale 17. Tomorrow, chance of morning fog clearing to a sunny afternoon. Winds becoming easterly, 15 to 20 kilometres an hour with a top of 16. Saturday morning fog turning to a partly cloudy day, 17. Sunday, cloudy with a medium chance of showers, most likely through the afternoon and evening, 17. Currently, it's 8 degrees.
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0: That feels good. Music that makes you feel good for our Thursday, the 21st of May. It's Jamie Rowe in for Gabby and Dan, the morning crew. Do not stress, do not fret. They are back on Monday. Dan on Monday, Gabby on Tuesday. Let's talk 40K Countdown. It is on. We have some news. Now, are you across it? If you're not, the first logical step is to head to the website. This is, of course, if you like winning free money. You do? Got a few bills to pay, me too. But you can enter. I can't. 40kcountdown.com.au. Terms and conditions are there. And the all-important entry locations, the businesses that you can go to, scan your QR code, then you get some details to us. And then hopefully, fingers crossed, the next step is a phone call. Well, from this week, it's Money Matt. And then you've got a choice to make. You can take $1,000 cash, clear that annoying bill that's got overdue stamped on it, bit of extra handy money, $1,000, you can do a lot. Or you can say no to that $1,000 and go into the major draw, which this morning is sitting at $29,000 and has two people in it. Fitty, fitty chance. Well done to Luke, who made that choice yesterday. Are you going to make the choice today? Money Matt, standing by to make that call in the next 20 minutes. Answer every single phone call, especially after Teddy swims.
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0: Who doesn't love a Derulo sing-along? In my head, sure will be. It'll be rattling around my head all day. Love it. Music that makes you feel good. It's Jamie in for Gabby and Dan, the morning crew. Gabby is back on Tuesday, but Dan's back on Monday. What? 40K countdown is on. Gosh, we're giving away some serious free money. Money Matt, it's over to you to make this morning's call.
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2: Thursday, two more calls to make for me today and tomorrow. Dan is back Monday. What will today's winner do?
3: Hello.
2: Hello, Katie. It's Matt calling from the 40K Countdown. How are you?
3: Yeah, good, thank you. How are you?
2: Very well. Now, have you been hearing the competition on the radio?
3: Yes,
2: okay.
3: Wherever I can.
2: Okay, good news. So you've probably given it a tiny little bit of thought that if you ever got the magical call from Dan or I, you might sort of have an idea in mind. Is that right?
3: Yes.
2: Okay. So here it is, the big moment. Do you choose the instant $1,000? Pay some bills, maybe the rates, which are coming up very soon. Or you could go in the final draw. And I've got to tell you, so far there are only two people in the final draw. So if you went in, it would be odds of 1 in 3 of winning. So, Katie, what will you do?
3: I will take the 1K.
2: Okay, it's done. $1,000, all yours. Congratulations.
3: Thank you. Oh, my God, this is going to help so much with my bills.
2: You and me both. Life is expensive and nobody tells you that as an adult. Hey, tomorrow we'll make another call. You could either pick the $1,000 instant cash or go in the final draw. What will you choose? You can only make the choice if you've shopped locally. 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
4: Good morning, it's Daniel Brewer with your local news and sport. CFA volunteers will again take their fight against the state government's Emergency Services Volunteer Fund levy to the streets next month. A protest is planned for Bendigo, the Premier's electorate, as opposition to the levy continues to grow. Shadow Emergency Services Minister Danny O'Brien says a coalition government would scrap the levy if it wins power at November's election.
10: We will go back to the old fire services levy. That will actually help us fund what we need to do to ensure that the CFA fleet is brought up to scratch and up to date, and that we actually support our volunteers right across the state.
4: Traralgon Rovers Cricket Club have secured funding through Aussie Broadband's 2026 Community Cricket Tech Fund, which is run with Cricket Australia. Clubs have been awarded grants from the $100,000 program and can select either a year of free fixed broadband or a 5G SIM and Samsung tablet to support their operations. Australian cricket legend and Gippsland's own Peter Siddle says with this technology for the clubs, they will be able to follow scores from around the grounds.
11: I think the big one now with technology is that everyone's checking their phone, trying to chase scores and all that type of thing. And I think, yeah, that's the big connection with Aussie Broadband and cricket is being able to access, you know, clubs can get that stuff online, people can follow scores live.
4: Victoria Police are investigating the circumstances surrounding a motor vehicle accident that occurred yesterday morning. Emma Clark reports.
12: It's understood two cars collided on Old Melbourne Road near the intersection of Scrubby Lane around 9 a.m. One of the vehicles then overturned and hit a tree. One male driver was taken to hospital with non-life-threatening injuries. There were no other injuries reported. Anyone who witnessed the incident has footage or information is urged to contact Crime Stoppers on 1800 333 000. Emma Clark, Ace Radio.
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4: Round 6 of East Gippsland Football and Netball on Saturday. Lucknow takes on Boysdale Bragalong. All Bosnoe Rovers play host to Lindenau, Painesville versus Lakes Entrance and Stratford taking on Wyong. Reserves getting underway at 12:30, seniors from a quarter past 2. That's the latest in local news and sport.
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4: Your 4-day forecast for Gippsland and the Valley. Cloudy with light winds for your Thursday. The Valley, Sale or Boston Lakes Entrance 16, Bairnsdale 17. Tomorrow, chance of morning fog clearing to a sunny afternoon. Winds becoming easterly 15 to 20 kilometres an hour with a top of 16. Saturday, morning fog turning to a partly cloudy day 17. Sunday, cloudy with a medium chance of showers, most likely through the afternoon and evening 17. At the moment, it's 9 degrees.
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0: Filling your mornings with music that makes you feel good. While Gabby and Dan have a few sleep-ins this week, having a well-deserved break, they'll be back chattier than ever. Dan on Monday, Gabby on Tuesday. I'm loving this playlist. I'm loving the music I get to play. Let's play the ultimate wedding song from John Legend next.
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0: anything that makes you feel good. You are so ready to tackle Thursday. Thank you, Spider Bait. Black Betty, it's coming up to 9 o'clock in news time. I look forward to your company again tomorrow. Have a great day. One,
1: two, three. Here we go. What's up, Australia? Scudder and Ed Coleman here. And we've got your weekend party sorted.
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15: 13 degrees in Melbourne, cloudy atop today, 16 at 9 o'clock. Good morning, I'm David Armstrong. Avalon Airport has been evacuated and a male taken into custody after a bomb scare. Madeline Burke reports.
16: Passengers have been locked out of the terminal, told to stay in their cars since 6 this morning. It's understood a suspicious item was found at the security screening where a man was arrested. The bomb response unit is currently conducting a safety check at the terminal. Victoria Police say the surrounding area has been cordoned off as a precaution. At least one flight has been cancelled, with Jetstar sending text alerts to affected passengers. Madeline Burke, Melbourne.
15: Health Minister Harriet Shing's refusing to apologise for the state's struggling health system. The surgery wait list has surged by more than 4,000 patients in just 3 months. It's the biggest increase within a year, with more than 600 of those patients added to the most critical Category 1 wait list. Under questioning by Liberal MP John Pesutto at a parliamentary hearing this morning, Ms. Shing has blamed population growth.
17: Minister, will you commence today's evidence by apologising to Victorian patients and their families for a government that has mismanaged our health system, which after 12 years is worse than the system your government inherited?
18: In Victoria, we have a population of 7.2 million people. Population is growing. We are seeing ageing demographics, we're seeing greater complexity.
15: All Altona-bound lanes of the M80 Ring Road are now closed after a serious crash. Motorcyclists came off their bike at Boundary Road near Laverton North. Commuters are warned to expect significant delays. A former Prime Minister claims those who oppose the changes to the capital gains tax discount are motivated by pure greed. Paul Keating says the changes are structurally sound. Mr. Keating's dismissing claims from the coalition and the start-up sector that the reforms will undermine entrepreneurship. Education experts say we need to dump the A to E grading system for students amid claims it divides classrooms and creates a pupil underclass. Jeff Masters from the International Baccalaureate Board of Governors says the current system is a measure of what students have learnt from material they've only just been taught. David Loder from the Institute for Educational Reform telling 3AW, growth should be the key metric.
4: We designed the system so that the good guys look good and the bad guys are forever condemned to failure. The alternative is to measure for growth. Let every person be assigned if they have grown. If they haven't grown, well, then they get a zero.
15: A local takeaway food success story is getting bigger in Victoria. Western Sydney cult favourite El Janna charcoal chicken opening 14 new restaurants across the state. In finance, our dollar, $71.58 US.
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15: better. Soccer's bottom line in Australia's taken a massive hit. The game's governing body, Football Australia, set to post a staggering loss of $15.3 million. That is nearly double the previous deficit. Adam Simpson's officially ruled himself out of the Carlton job, the Eagles premiership winner telling Fox Footy it's not for him, having mentored Michael Voss this season.
13: Very, very brief conversation, and it was a polite decline, right, in terms of where I'm at the moment. And
15: Adelaide's overlooked Taylor Walker for tonight's clash against Hawthorne in Tasmania. The Hawks making four changes, including recalling Mabior Chol and Connor Nash. Alex Dimonor through to the quarters at the Hamburg Open. That's the latest news and sport.
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27: Your four-day forecast for Gippsland and the Valley. Partly cloudy today, light winds. Tomorrow, the chance of morning fog, then a mostly sunny arvo and light winds, top of 16. Saturday, possible fog in the morning, partly cloudy, light winds and a top of 16. Sunday, partly cloudy, chance of showers most likely in the arvo and evening, and 17. Today's tops in Orbost Lake, Sale and in the Valley, 16. Bairnsdale, 17. Currently, it's 10 degrees.
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Tame Impala, Dracula on Gippsland's own TRFM. It is Melis joining you for your Thursday. A couple more days left of the work week and then it's the weekend. So many events are happening across Gippsland and I'm going to share one with you very shortly. First though, we've got some Amy Shark, Lenny Kravitz, some Right Now at Sam Fender, Olivia Dean, rein me in.

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0: Lenny Kravitz, American Woman on TRFM. Didn't even have to wait for your old school lunch for that throwback. How good. Now, this Saturday, it is all happening along K Street in Traralgon. You've got the Lions Club Traralgon Farmers Market. There's going to be lots of stalls to check out. Food, of course. But hey, this is the big one. Alongside the market, it is the 2026 Volunteer Expo. And how good are our volunteers? Shout out to you guys. You do so much for our community across Gippsland. And this is a chance for you to meet some of the community groups, learn about volunteering opportunities. 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
24: I'm not exactly sure how much sunshine we'll see today, but I hope it peaks out, more likely this afternoon. But hey, it's going to be pleasant, light winds and tops of around 16, 17 degrees across Gippsland and the Valley. Not bad at all, especially because we are coming up to winter very soon. Now, tomorrow, to end the work week, can't complain. After some morning fog, it will be a sunny day, tops of 16. Stafford Brothers are on the way, and right now it's Raven Lynae, Love Me Not, TRFM. See you.

0: Guy Sebastian, get it done. TRFM. And who's going to get it done tonight? Hawks or the Crows? For round 11. It all kicks off tonight, 7:30 in Tassie. It'll be very interesting. I'm going to tip the Hawks. And I'm actually very excited about tomorrow night's game. Tigers versus the Bombers, because they're the bottom two teams. It could go either way. I'm going to tip Richmond. I think they can get the job done, but guess we'll have to find out. Ella Langley, Ariana Grande, they're both coming up on the other side.
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2: 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It's good to have some cash on the side, though. 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

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That's Ariana Grande featuring Zed, Break Free for your Thursday. How good is that? And we have got more music that makes you feel good after some news and weather. This is Harry Styles, American Girl.

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